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0: Every 2 minutes, an American is sexually assaulted. 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
1: This message brought to you by the Rape, Abuse, and Incest National Network and this station.

The Classics of the Cutting Edge, WONC FM 89. That was new music, Still Around by Freako. I am both excited and scared for when the summer Steam sale comes around. Officially, I have, I think, well over 40 games, half of which are incomplete. So I'm just like, one, worried that I'm going to buy more games and then end up not finishing the games that I already own. And then on top of that, just, yeah, I think it's just that, honestly. Like, I have a tendency to buy a ton of games, put it all in the backlog, be like, okay, I'm going to go through 1, 2, 3, 4. And then once I get through, like, the first two, I'm like, oh, there's a new game that I want to play. And then I'll completely scrap the backlog and then turn it around and make it into something that's, like, completely different. And it's like, I don't mean to do that, but also at the same time, it's like, I still have Yakuza I need to play. I still have, what, Persona 4, I think, to play through. One of the Batman Arkham games. And then, like, so many other, like, RPGs / just first person games. I like, the list goes on. There's a ton that I'm excited for, especially with the Steam summer sale. I'm hoping hypothetically to maybe get the Spider-Man games, but I'm trying to also clean up my backlog of stuff before I buy more games, I guess, if that makes any sense. Let me know your thoughts by texting in at 630-637-8989. I would love to hear what you have to say, or if you have any song requests, feel free to text the number 630-637-8989. Coming up, it's gonna be Nothing to Lose by Pulley.

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Naperville's Pure Rock Radio, WONC FM 89. That was new music, Skint by the Deadbolts. And it turns out you don't need a baseball mitt to catch a pop fly, I guess. There's a clip that's going around on ESPN where there's this guy who's a big supporter of the Seattle Mariners. Mariners? I don't know, however you want to pronounce that. Who somehow, magically, made a foul ball catch by using a sourdough bread bowl. So now, not only do I not need to bring a mitt to a baseball game, I could just bring a Panera Bread bread bowl and hypothetically catch a foul ball or a fly ball. So that's just some food for thought, literally. Anyways, text in at 630-637-8989 if you have any song requests at all or any interesting things you want to share. Coming up next is You've Got Another Thing Coming by Judas Priest.

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0: 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Why are we even watching this?
1: 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I'm out of here.
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The Classics to the Cutting Edge, WONC FM 89. That was new music, Cover Me by Claron. Now, I've been looking at the FIFA World Cup stuff that's been going on. Most recently, Mexico versus South Korea, I believe, was the one that played. I just really love the camaraderie between the two, especially like before the game and then after the game. There's a lot of videos from like outside in the arena area where like South Koreans will take like the flag and like start cheering for like Mexico support, and then Mexico will cheer for South Korean support. And it's like really cool because there's a lot of just like mixture of cultures all in one thing. And it definitely puts in perspective that how like huge the FIFA World Cup is as to oppose any other sport. I mean, of course, like basketball is the most recent big one, but for right now, I mean, FIFA World Cup is huge in comparison. But yeah, no, let me know if you have any thoughts or your little dream win team for FIFA World Cup. I would love to hear it. Also, if you have any requests, text them in at 630-637-8989. Speaking of requests, we do have one request from Chris from Geneva asking for Vertical Worlds by Eka Vandal. So, coming your way.

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0: Warning, the tracks you're about to hear may cause excessive head bobbing. 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
1: What is up, everyone? My name is Ada McGuire, and welcome to Beyond the BPM. Very excited to be back here with all of you guys. We were off last week, but we are back today, and it's going to be a great show. Here on Beyond the BPM, we play all of the best EDM music, from house, techno, dance, everything in between, all the music that you need to get a little groovy in your evening and get some dancing in, get some good beats in, and have the life of your party coming through your radio speakers. Tonight is going to be a great episode. We're playing all things melodic EDM, EDM that just makes you feel stuff. Now, it's not going to be the most upbeat EDM in the world. It's going to be a little bit more chill vibes tonight, but I'm still excited because some of this stuff is my personal favorite type of EDM. Big fan of melodic house, big fan of kind of melodic progressive EDM music with, some more emotionally rooted lyrics. It's going to be a good time. I got a lot of cool artists coming your way. So stick around. It's going to be a great episode. Let me know if you guys have any songs that you want to hear. We have a lot of EDM in the library. I've been adding in hundreds and hundreds of songs every week here for the past, I don't know how long, since we started the show at the beginning of the year. So lots of cool stuff. The number to text for any requests is 630-637-8989. And we're going to get things started with the classic on the show, playing a Naperville native, John Summit, one of the biggest names in the EDM scene right now. And we're going to be playing Go Back by John Summit, one of his classic tracks. And it's a little bit slower. So that's coming up next, right here on Beyond the BPM, FM 89.

Kygo here on Beyond the BPM, FM 89, Heaven on Your Mind. One of my favorite artists right now goes by the stage name of Kygo. Real name is Kari Garvel Dahil from Norway. A lot of the music he makes is really centered around kind of tropical house vibes. But again, it really goes into that melodic dance music that we're playing on the show tonight. A little bit slower. Lots and lots of emotional lyrics, and it's going to be a motif throughout the whole show tonight, y'all. Very excited. I love this kind of EDM. It's kind of music I put on to just, like, lock in on stuff. I have a whole playlist on Spotify called Moody EDM, and it's just all about locking in, and I'm a big fan, not going to lie. You know, more upbeat stuff, that's cool, too. When you're out at the clubs, of course, you're going to love that kind of stuff. But a little bit slower, I'll take it, especially for tonight. Chill summer night out there. We've had some crazy weather the past week, but it's hopefully making a turn for the better, and we can just enjoy these nice summer nights. Kygo has been definitely been in the scene for a while. The track we just heard came out in 2020. He's headlined at numerous different festivals, most recently Coachella. He was at Lollapalooza a few years back, and he's made his way around the European circuit for sure. 2 weeks ago, we played a EDM European exclusive episode. And it was great. Talked a lot about European artists. It's super cool to see the locations that artists come from and how different regions have different influences on such a wide variety of, you know, subgenres that we see out of EDM. Super, super fascinating. And tonight we're going to take a dive into the melodic genre. It's going to be great. Super hyped, y'all. We got some more good music coming up next. This one is by Nimino with Rest Easy. One of my personal favorite tracks right now. Again, a little bit slower, but give it a listen. It's a good one. That's coming up next right here on Beyond the BPM.

0: Nimino with Rest Easy here on FM 89 Beyond the BPM. That is, again, a little bit of a slower melodic track. Nimino, otherwise known as Milo Evans, is from London, and he kind of defies all genres, especially in EDM subgenres. He combines a lot of stuff together. If I had to really put a pin on it, I'd say, a little bit of hip-hop at times, not necessarily in that track, but he has a couple other tracks that add a little bit more hip-hop vibes. Definitely a lot of lo-fi, some UK garage in there, and then primarily deep house. On his about page on his Spotify, he kind of describes it as happy house music, which I think is pretty interesting. I love artists that kind of create their own genre. We saw that a lot with Daft Punk. We see this across the board with some EDM artists, and that's super cool. He creates some outstanding music. One of his most popular tracks is I Only Smoke When I Drink. We've played that here on the show before, but I wanted to play Rest Easy. It's not one of his most popular tracks, but definitely more melodic, definitely slower. No major drops in the song. I think in EDM, we often think of big drops, big changes, but sometimes the most vibey, the most emotionally rooted songs are the ones that are just a little bit slower. And I think EDM does that in such an interesting way, right? You know, we have a lot of times songs that convey a lot of emotion. People might think of different genres. I do vintage rock here on the station, and I talk a lot about how the vintage psychedelic era was all about, you know, conveying emotion, conveying these, you know, deeper concepts, outside of modern day just love songs. And I think EDM can do that too in super fascinating ways. It defies, you know, what we expect from it, which is just these club dance tracks. And that's really what I want to dive into tonight. We got Inzo coming up next with Overthinker. This is a great example of a more melodic track, kind of experimental producing. It's a great one. One of my personal favorite melodic EDM tracks. And it's coming up next. Overthinker by Inzo, right here on Beyond the BPM.
1: A person who thinks all the time has nothing to think about except thoughts. So, he loses touch with reality and lives in a world of illusions. By thoughts, I mean specifically chatter in the skull, perpetual and compulsive repetition of words, of reckoning and calculating. I'm not saying that thinking is bad. Like everything else, is useful in moderation. A good servant, but a bad master. And all so-called civilized peoples have increasingly become crazy and self-destructive because through excessive thinking, they have lost touch with reality. That's to say,

Most of us would have rather money than tangible wealth. And a great occasion is somehow spoiled for us unless photographed. And to read about it the next day in the newspaper is oddly more fun for us than the original event. This is a disaster. For as a result of confusing the real world of nature with mere science, we are destroying nature. We are so tied up in our minds that we've lost our senses. Time to wake up. What is reality? Obviously, no one can say, because it isn't words. It isn't material, that's just an idea. Reality is...

I'm not trying to put you down. It's an expression of you as you are. One must live. We need to survive, to go on. We must go on.

Inzo here on FM89 Beyond the BPM. Overthinker, arguably one of the most recognizable spoken word electronic tracks out there. This one is all about atmosphere, y'all. It's all about creating that EDM melodic environment. Again, not really one that you hear at the clubs unless it's like remixed, but it's so unmistakably good. Just for the message that it provides. Inzo is all about melodic bass, future bass, and really creating atmosphere with all of his tracks. And he's from the Chicagoland area, growing up and creating music in Chicago. Chicago is a huge birthplace for EDM music, specifically Chicago House. And Inzo had his roots right here in our city. But one of the most fascinating parts of that track, in my opinion, is all of the spoken word that we hear throughout the whole thing. It's very rare that you hear a track that, you know, incorporates so much just spoken lines into a track and that it works so well for this particular track while also mixing in these really cool drops in between the quotes. For anyone who doesn't know, all of those quotations and recordings in that, they come from a British philosopher named Alan Watts. He was really into studying the conscious and perception and mindfulness. He also did a lot of studying in, Buddhist religion and just all about, what goes on in our mind and in our souls. And a very fascinating guy. But all of those different excerpts throughout the song are real recordings from lectures and lessons that he did that were, in the historical record. Alan Watts died in 1972, and this song came out significantly after that. But by using these samples throughout the track, I think it just adds so much to this iconic piece. It really made this one of Inzo's standout electronic songs and put him on the map. This, to this day, remains one of his most popular tracks. And, we hear a lot about sampling, specifically in the EDM community. We see samples of, older songs, specifically in house music, a lot of older, hip hop and different, even like blues songs that were, sampled into Chicago house music. But it's less common that we hear of a philosopher being sampled from their lectures. And I think that's super cool. I have a big speech background. I was on the speech and debate team here at NCC, and a big fan of anything spoken word. And combining that into music is just so fascinating, specifically in the EDM scene. Let me know what you guys thought of that track. Let me know what you think of the message of it, diving into human consciousness. And just really, really philosophical. Send me your thoughts, 630-637-8989. Coming up next, we got Alex Limaraj with Solana. That's up next.

0: Alex LaMirage with Solana here on FM89. You're listening to Beyond the BPM. We're playing the best of melodic sounds tonight. Everything that's a little bit slower, a little bit more emotionally driven. And it's been a great episode so far. Alex LaMirage is from Southern California, and he's really well known for creating, you know, a lot of melodic sounds, really diving into kind of techno and drum and bass sounds. And one of his standout tracks was Leave It All Behind, but Solana was a close follow-up as well. He got a lot of traction on social media for all of these, and he's been creating a lot of stuff recently as well, dropping an album in January of this year. It was his debut album, so he's on the way up. It hasn't been at a ton of festivals, hasn't headlined anywhere yet either. But we'll keep an eye on him because I think he's going to do some cool stuff. We'll see if we can maybe feature him on the show as well in the near future, because excited to see what he creates next. Y'all, it's that time of the night where we get into Beat Match. You know the drill. We're going to be playing three songs. Now, every single one of these songs is going to have the exact same BPM or beats per minute, but they're going to be completely different songs, a little bit of different vibes, and it's your job to guess what that BPM is. If you have a guess, you can shoot me a text at 630-637-8989. And a little bit of a hint for tonight, obviously we're playing melodic, slower EDM, so that number is going to be a little bit lower. Let me know your guesses. No guess is a bad guess, but there is only one right answer. So shoot me a text, 630-637-8989, as to the BPM of the next three songs. We're going to kick things off with Rufus Du Sol with Inner Bloom. That's coming up next, right here on Beyond the BPM.
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Rufus Du Sol here on FM89 Beyond the BPM. That was Inner Bloom, one of the most iconic melodic tracks and EDM groups out there, y'all. Rufus Du Sol comes out of Australia from Sydney. It's a trio, and they've been making music since around 2010, quickly becoming one of the most popular names in this specific subgenre of EDM. They function a lot more similar to how a band would function, less DJ vibes and a lot more rooted in just performance and storytelling and these layered vocals and tracks that just tell such a beautiful story. This track is nearly 10 minutes long, and I'm really glad that we found the time to play it tonight because it just has this slow build and just really hypnotic vibe to it. They really layer all these textures together and they create something just super iconic. There's that part about three quarters in, a little bit of an instrumental part that is sampled by so many different DJs. And this particular song is all about embracing change, self-discovery, and personal growth. I think that's a really important theme for my life right now, as I just graduated college, just came back from studying abroad, and, you know, lots of changes happening in life. And the band has openly discussed how this song is, you know, supposed to kind of be almost meditative and, like, allow listeners to just really discover themselves and really get lost in the music, really just embracing the pure emotion of melodic tracks in general, and they do it in such a phenomenal way. This song is not only great for our show tonight, but I think it's just a great example of all the production, all of the you know, skill and talent that goes into making a absolutely legendary EDM track. And I think that is an easy title to give to this song, if that. You know, they're phenomenal, and they've created some amazing things. We're gonna hear some more Rufus Du Sol in a little bit, y'all, so stay tuned for that. But as a reminder, we are playing three songs with the exact same BPM because it is the beat match segment on the show. So that was song number one. I know it was a longer one, but we got two more. So if you guys have guesses on the BPM of the next two songs or the last one, they're all the same, let me know. 630-637-8989. We got Vandalux with Motion coming up next, right here on Beyond the BPM.

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Lane 8 with The Rope here on Beyond the BPM FM 89. What a great melodic track. That one's a little bit newer. It came out in 2022 on the Policia album. And Lane 8 is widely known for creating a lot of melodic house sounds that really brought it into the main conversation in the EDM community, specifically here in the States. His real name is Daniel Goldstein. He came out of Colorado, and he's been making music for the past couple of years. Really took off. He's toured at a lot of different festivals, and he has a lot coming up. Soon, in fact, in early July, he's going to be at Electric Forest in Michigan. The company I work for a lighting production company. We do all the lights for Electric Forest, so that's going to be super exciting. He's creating some really, really great music. It's all about the environment and the vibes for Lane 8. He's really focused on making people be present and enjoy the music, so much so that he is really diving into the new trend of phone-free concert viewing. A lot of artists are doing this, including Billy Joel and some others as well. They're using these things called Yonder pouches. You essentially put your phone into this pouch, and then they lock it with this snapping button that can only be unlocked with a special tool, kind of similar to a TSA lock, essentially making you stay off your phone for the entirety of the performance. These things are a little bit controversial. Some people want their phones for emergency purposes, but in that case, a lot of artists encourage people to not go to the concert if they think they are expecting an emergency phone call. And I think they're kind of a cool concept. People are so focused on taking photos and being on their phones and on their devices when viewing music, myself included. I'm huge into photography, and even if I'm not actually a hired photographer at an event, I'm usually always have my phone out taking photos. But I think it's really important to just be in the environment. And melodic tracks such as these that we heard just now from Lane 8 remind me that, music can instill such emotion, specifically EDM music. It can make us feel all different kinds of things. It can allow us to see what the artist is feeling. And, that combined with stellar production from everyone involved in making these concerts so special, I think sometimes that's really important to just view with your own two eyes and not, get stuck behind a screen. Let me know your thoughts on Yonder Pouches and, that kind of way of viewing music. 630-637-8989. I'd love to hear what you think. We got some more melodic tracks coming up next. We're closing off the Beatmatch segment with one more, y'all. That concluded the Beatmatch segment. My bad. That was the last one. Look, it's been a long time. It's been about half an hour that we're doing Beatmatch because we started things with such a bang with Innerbloom. So that was the last one. So, it's about time that we reveal what the BPM was. Y'all, thank you for all the guesses. We received a lot. I'm seeing 140, 115, I see 120. Now, if you guys guessed 122, that would be right on the money. That is the BPM of the past three songs. 122 beats per minute, a lot slower than some of the other tracks we typically play. And that's the average BPM across all of those songs. If you were to count it out or put it into a DJ software and see, that's the one we were looking for. Congratulations to everyone who guessed correctly. You officially got Beyond the BPM bragging rights for this Sunday evening. We got some more music coming up next, y'all. We got Without You by Secret VIP. That's coming up next. We're keeping the melodic vibes rolling and keeping your night groovy. Without You coming up next right here on Beyond the BPM.

Levern here on Beyond the BPM. That was Hold Me. That song came out in 2022, and it's a great track. Again, leaning into those melodic vibes. Levern is from the Netherlands and has really solidified himself in deep house and really just those emotionally rooted sounds. The Netherlands is a big home for EDM artists, y'all. Martin Garrix is from there, along with many others. And, you know, it's cool. There's a lot of EDM that came out of Europe. And we heard all about that last week. Super, super interesting. But the track we just heard, you know, has that that kind of emotional, like, vocal hook to it. And then just combined with a lot of interesting synths. And then we hear almost a little bit of, like, that stutter techno in there as well. And, like, the repetition of the words and stuff. The song doesn't need anything more. It doesn't need major drops or anything crazy. It's a vibey track that just, you know, gets you in the vibes and, you know, makes you want to just get up and dance. Like, some of these slower songs, even though they're a little bit slower, they still make you want to move. And I think that's the cool part about EDM. It just really, really gets you moving, gets you grooving. And a great example of that right there. We got more coming, y'all, with Nines coming up next. Is This Real Love? That's up next right here on Beyond the BPM. Stick around. We are in hour number two now. We got a lot of cool stuff coming. Whole nother hour of melodic beats headed your way. Is This Real Love coming up next right here on Beyond the BPM?

The beats don't stop, and neither do we. It's another hour of Beyond the BPM on WONC, Naperville, Chicago.

Moving our way from melodic house more into melodic bass music here on the show, y'all. It is hour number two of Beyond the BPM. We're playing the best melodic tracks from the EDM scene, the ones that just get you in your feels, make you feel all kinds of different emotions. A little bit slower vibes, but definitely good vibes nonetheless. That was In Your Arms, Elenium, and X-Ambassadors on that track. X-Ambassadors is widely known as an alternative rock band. They've created some wonderful tracks, Renegade and, many, many great tracks. Not really in the EDM scene, but they have featured vocals on the one we just heard, and they work phenomenally well. It's one of Elenium's most popular tracks coming out in 2019. Really leaning into that atmospheric melodic bass sounds, emotional vocals, and the drop of that track. We haven't heard a lot of drops tonight, mainly because these more emotionally rooted tracks are usually a little bit more steady. They kind of have the same vibes throughout the whole thing. But in this case, I feel like the drop almost assists that song in creating this really just kind of explosion of emotion almost, and it works out very well for the track. I saw that song live by Elenium at Beyond Wonderland Chicago last year. Super cool seeing that that set. I wasn't able to see all of Elenium because I was watching a different headliner that night, and then but I had the chance to walk by the stage that Elenium was performing at, kind of at the tail end, and I specifically remember hearing In Your Arms. Great track, great song, and like I said, I think X-Ambassadors works phenomenally on that track. It's a great one. Definitely filled to the brim with emotions. We're going to keep the melodic vibes up, y'all. We got a lot more music coming your way over the next 50 minutes. Stay tuned and let me know your favorite melodic EDM track. We'll get it in the rotation. 630-637-8989. Angry Baby is up next with Free Fall. That's coming up next right here on Beyond the BPM.

Rufus Du Sol, On My Knees, here on Beyond the BPM. What a contrast to the song we heard earlier from the same band, titled Inner Bloom. That one was very hopeful, very, you know, filled with expansive excitement, if you will, that 10-minute long song. This one is a little bit shorter and contrasts Inner Bloom in so many interesting ways. On My Knees is a lot darker, a lot more introspective, and we hear a lot of that off of the album that this one came off of, which was Surrender, released in 2021. Definitely a lot of a more darker album and kind of their introspective era. But all the songs on this album, specifically On My Knees, it's very vulnerable, kind of talking about emotional struggles, being overwhelmed, all things that we experience every single day. And that's what I love about this whole subgenre that we've been diving into tonight, is just tackling very real, very human feelings through something as interesting as EDM music. And I think that's fascinating. Throughout the whole track that we just heard, it has that kind of pulsing bass line, becomes very hypnotic. And the repetition of the vocals at the end, they're almost screaming at you. It's very cool. It's such a slow build. We hear that a lot from Rufus Du Sol. Slow builds, tension, and it's just it's a great release of emotion through electronic music. We got a lot more of that came from y'all. We got about 40 minutes left of the show. Stick around. There's some great stuff in store. In about 10 minutes, we're going to get into Drop Review. We're going to dive into a brand new song, one that I've been so excited for, y'all. I've been hearing teaser after teaser for it on social media, and he finally dropped it just last week. Super great track. We're going to get into that in about 10 minutes. For now, Ayako with Somebody is coming up next right here on Beyond the BPM.

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0: Tiny Cities by Flume and Beck here on FM 89 Beyond the BPM. Flume comes from Australia. Definitely a great example of kind of that future bass sounds. This whole second hour, unintentionally, like I said, we're playing melodic music tonight, but unintentionally, it's been very bass heavy, but hey, I kind of like it. Not too bad. Flume is kind of on the rise here. That song came out in 2022, and he's been touring around just a little bit to a bunch of different festivals, and hopefully some more soon in the future. A lot of European stuff, and some stuff in the States as well. Pretty cool artist, not too bad. But y'all, it's that time of night where we get into drop review. We're going to be reviewing a brand new track that just dropped onto the scene. This one came out literally last week. It's been hyped up for so long. One of my favorite artists, Ian Asher, very social media heavy DJ producer, but I like his stuff a lot. And he's been teasing this one for quite some time. I've talked about it a little bit on the show. Very excited to get it on the air tonight and hear your thoughts. I'll tell you mine. And but first, we're just going to give it a listen. Take a listen. Let me know what you think of the song. 630-637-8989. And then I'll let you know my thoughts and give it a letter rating. We got drop review coming up next right here on Beyond the BPM. It's Ian Asher with Take Me.
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New music from Ian Asher here on Beyond the BPM. That was Take Me. Brand new track just dropped. Very excited for that one, y'all. I was incredibly hyped to finally have the release of it. Let me know what you think of the song. 630-637-8989. I'm a big fan. Again, kind of going back into those like stuttery vocals. A lot of melodic, like deep bass sounds on that track. Ian Asher's been putting out some great stuff. A lot of big social media presence. He's kind of one of those like TikTok DJs, but I like him a lot. He's been posting this one so much, and so excited to see it finally release. I think the drops on it are absolutely phenomenal. It just kind of just keeps flowing, keeps it's the song that keeps giving, you know, just more and more stuff. It's great, and the vocal hooks great. Big fan. Not a lot to say, just it's a good listen, kind of scratches the ear in the right way, I would say. In terms of a letter rating, we're going to give it an A. I think there's always room for improvement. But for Ian Asher, you know, he's pretty high on my list of favorite artists out there right now. And this one, absolutely satisfied. He delivered. Let me know what you guys think of the track. We're going to keep the vibes rolling, y'all. We got about 30 minutes left of the show. A lot of more good EDM melodic tracks coming your way. So stay tuned. We got Lost My Mind by Bunt coming up next. I saw him live at Lollapalooza last year. Great artist, making some cool stuff. This is one of my favorite tracks. Lost My Mind coming up next right here on Beyond the BPM.

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What a great track. Labyrinth has definitely solidified themselves in the kind of, you know, melodic vibes, and we absolutely love it. Great track for tonight's show. Again, all about creating atmosphere through EDM tracks, and that one was no exception. We got Make Believe by Jits coming up next here on Beyond the BPM. A few more minutes of melodic tracks headed your way, so stick around. Make Believe coming up next.

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2: Don't nobody else make me feel like... 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Don't nobody else make me feel like... Ooh.

Nobody by Oscar Meg Kay and Khalid here on FM 89. We got the future track vocals by Khalid. What a great track. Definitely leaning into kind of the more moody melodic sounds that we've been playing tonight. And a huge fan of Khalid's work in the hip hop scene. And hearing him on more of an EDM track by Oscar and Meg Kay there is super interesting. There are two kind of smaller producers. Khalid's definitely the biggest name on that track, but it's a really good one nonetheless. A little bit of a kind of deep cut, not super well known of a song, but I'm a big fan. It's a great one and fits tonight's show very well. Let me know your guys' thoughts on that one. 630-637-8989. We got Tin Liquor coming up next with Because You Move Me. That's up next right here on Beyond the BPM.

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2: There's something missing. I guess it's love. Love is missing. Love makes everything easier, at least for me.

Bunt with Love here on FM89 Beyond the BPM. Another great track for the melodic sounds. That was, again, leaning more into the bass heavy stuff. That was unintentional. We had a lot of house music first half of the show tonight, a lot of bass on the second half, but I think it worked out pretty well, y'all. I've told the story a few times, but I'll tell it again for anyone new listening in. I got to listen to a Bunt kind of surprisingly at Lollapalooza last year. I was working the Perry stage doing lighting production. And I had no idea he was on the lineup because, you know, whenever I go to festivals, well, if I'm working a festival, I'm not really looking at the lineup too closely anyways. But I will admit, I don't look at the smaller artists on festival lineups. I look at the headliners and that's about it. Say what you want about that. But Bunt was apparently on the lineup on my stage. And I had no idea until I was walking backstage, literally going to, I think I was going to catering or something. And I heard one of my favorite songs of his, which we played earlier. And At first, I thought it was just a different DJ sampling the track, and then I looked at the current artist on stage, and it was, in fact, him. So I got to catch the tail end of his set. Super cool to see live. Definitely one of my favorite kind of more melodic, more slower bass artists. Very, very cool to see him in person, and totally unexpected, but a great story nonetheless. Y'all, we got just a couple more minutes here of the show before we wrap things up, so thank you guys all for tuning in tonight. It's been an absolute pleasure hanging out with all of you, playing some of the best EDM tracks, slower vibes tonight, more melodic, more moody EDM. It's been cool. Thank you guys for tuning in. Check out the show's Instagram at beyondthebpm.891 on Instagram for some exclusive clips and to figure out what next week's theme is. Check it out. You can find content over there. Y'all, we're going to wrap up things here, but we're going to wrap it up with a bang. We got Line of Sight by Odessa coming up last here on the show. And I will see you guys all next Sunday from 8 to 10. We got Vintage Rock coming up after this from 10 to midnight, so stick around for that. Line of Sight, wrapping up the show tonight by Odessa, right here on Beyond the BPM. Have a great evening.

0: It's impossible to pick up a newspaper these days without reading something about a protest or a march or a demonstration. This group is protesting another group's march and demonstrating against their bonfire and their rally. The pickets are against the pickets. They're picketing the pickets now. There's even one group that next week is having a parade to protest the fact that they can't get a parade permit. Now that's kind of strange.
1: 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The best part? 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

Mrs. Brown, you've got a lovely daughter by Hermits. I know how to speak. Okay, so up next, it's the Rolling Stones. Time is on my side. Up next.

Yeah.

I Got You Babe, Sunny and Cher on FM 89. Four songs in, 1965 is winning in my book. We've played from 1964, Time Is On My Side by the Rolling Stones. And up next, we've got Little Old Lady from Pasadena, Jan and Dean, also from 1964. But for 1965, we've got I Got You Babe and Mrs. Brown, You've Got a Lovely Daughter. I just love how they just kind of, I don't know, like the way that they say things across the pond is a little bit different. I really noticed that when I was listening to the Zombies on the way here. And I was like, wow, like who can top this? Who can top the Zombies' first album? No one. No one can. It's just so good. And okay, wait. Okay, stop. Pause. I was going to go on and on and on about the Zombies, but I mustn't because it's time for me to give you some hints for the mystery 4x4 artist. And naturally, since we are doing a 1964-1965 thing, it would just be wrong if I didn't do an English beat group. They're from Manchester. They were... So, the way that this band goes, it's almost like so-and-so and friends. Like, that's the way, like, the title of this, the group name is, because they were originally a backing group for someone. And then there was, like, the British Invasion, and then they got, like, a really huge hit, and then they got, like, an even bigger hit in 1966. That's one of my favorite songs, Ashley Rico Trivia, How Well Do You Know Her? Okay, well, it's a cute little love song, but I mean, that doesn't really narrow it down. Everything was a cute little love song back then. But this band was founded in 1963, and it was inspired, the title of the group, the name of the group was inspired by a title of a 1963 UK feature film featuring British actor, oh my gosh, how do you say that? Derek Jules Gaspard Ulrich Nivende. Okay, pick a name, any name. Matinee idol such as Doctor in the House, 1954, for the Rank organization, Art House Films, heartthrob to icon of edginess. That's the heartthrob in question. Okay, maybe that's just a bad picture. Hold on. Side quest. Let's see, because there were some cutie patooties back then, and there's no way. Well, okay, no way. I see it now. Just Wikipedia did him a little dirty. I don't know. Maybe he was just like a really funny guy. Maybe that's the whole thing. Maybe that's okay. Wait, no, he's cute. Okay, back to the whole thing that we're talking about, though. Okay, shout out to Dirk. You don't hear that name too often anymore. They released a number of singles before recording. That's not me stuttering. That's the title of the song, 1964, which is also their first major hit in Britain and led to a tour with Brenda Lee. Shout out my girl Brenda Lee. And then I would give you more hints, but then I feel like I just give it away. So 630-637-8989, because I know you know who it is, but let me know if you have a song request. There were also a supporting act for James Brown in 1966. If you're like, don't know anything about Brenda Lee, but for some reason you know everything about James Brown, who was opening for him. So here is The Little Old Lady from Pasadena, Jan and Dean, up next on FM 89.

Putty in Your Hands, The Yardbirds on FM 89, another song from 1965. It is one of the million gajillion Rod Argent gems. I was gonna say diamonds in the rough, but there was no rough, so I don't know why I would say that. Anyways, I truly do think that this album is one of the greatest albums of all time. I love, there's like a gajillion versions of Summertime, because it's from 1934, so they've had, you know, it's had more years to be covered, but I think that this version is the best. But when I really think of, like, okay, the best, or not the best, the most underrated song off of this album, it is Rod Argent. He wrote it. It's only a minute long, The Way I Feel Inside. It is just perfection, because it's just so truthful. There's a lot of yearning, very earnest, like, oh, that's the way you feel inside. And then he's trying to hide it. Oh, it was so cute. Oh my gosh, I'm like getting like so in Spanish, whenever you kind of like you're getting the way you say it in Spanish is like you're getting rabies. Okay, so when I listen to that song, I'm getting rabies. I don't know how to, I hope that kind of gives you like the same feeling of when I say, because in Spanish it's like me da rabia, so it's kind of like you kind of go insane. This song gives me rabies, but not rabies in a bad way, right? It gives me rabies in a good way, The Way I Feel Inside. And it's just like, it's just singing, and the vocals are so good, and it's just like the little organ, it's like it's just like, what more do you need? Okay, what's this say about Rubber Soul? It's a shame that so much of Begin Here was given over to covers. It's still a fine album and certainly better than what most of their peers had to offer in 1965. Speak on it. Who said that? Mark Deming for AllMusic. Exactly. Never we said that. Okay. But what could have been an achievement on par with the Kinks' Face to Face or the Beatles' Rubber Soul ended up being something quite good instead of an unqualified short. Okay, I listened to Begin Here by the Zombies way more than Rubber Soul, so therefore Begin Here is the better album, because I have that authority to say that. I just love Beat. I love Beat. It's perfect. I Remember When I Love Her is up next here on FM 89, and we've got two more songs before the Mystery 4x4 begins. Let me know if you have a song request for that, because some of you have already guessed it. But in case you wanted one more hint, let's see, what's another one? They have a song that uses the word groovy. I know that's like every single song in 1965, but that's okay. Just think it through. And here are the Zombies up next on Vintage Rock.

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a summer song, Chad and Jeremy. When I was younger, I thought the name Jeremy was like germ-y, and I was like, why would anyone name their son after germs? Because that was like a joke on, or like on some like kids show on Nickelodeon or something. There was like some guy, and it was like a high school or something, and his name's Jeremy, and they would like pick on him by calling him like germ, like Jeremy. And I was like, that's so evil. Why would you do that to your child? Like, why would they? What? Okay, anyways, I am thoroughly enjoying this mystery. Yes, I will be enjoying the mystery 4x4, of course, because I picked it, duh. But the 64 versus 65 extravaganza, this is my favorite battle so far. Out of 1970 versus 1964, 1966 versus 1974, 1969, 1973, so many numbers, I don't even know what I just said. Okay, these 2 years have some of my favorite music. So I think 1965 is gonna win, because I feel like the songs from 1964 are really good, but whatever like happened in 1965, it's just 1964 music, but better. Like, it's, they perfected whatever they were trying to do in 1964.

0: that be like technology wise or because they just had more chefs in the kitchen cooking stuff up, because, you know, population is bigger by like a few thousand, I'm sure, but those few thousand, they really made a difference in the music, you know. So we'll get back into the music with tonight's mystery 4x4. This first song is not from 1964, but the rest is from 64 or 65, and they were a really big band in those 2 years anyways, but this song, I just wanted to play it, and it's from 1967, but it sounds like something from a little bit earlier, so we'll just we'll pretend like it fits, okay? But if you want to hear a song outside of 64 65, this is vintage rock, so it goes all the way to 74 630 637 8989, and let's get back into the music here on FM 89, the radio voice of North Central College.
1: It's time for the Vintage Rock Mystery 4x4. 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

A Certain Girl, Wayne Fontana and the Mindbenders. This song and the next two songs are from the same album that is The Game of Love, released in 1965, and it's I think it deserves more hype. It's because here's the thing. I feel like a lot of the albums from 1964 and 1965 kind of go under the radar unless you're from like a really big name, such as the Beatles, the Kinks, Rolling Stones, maybe the Animals, maybe Yardbirds, like, because everything in 64, 65, half of 1966, it was all very much beat, mercy beat, whatever you want to call it, British beat, the whole British invasion sound, they all sounded so alike, okay? And I'm sick and tired of pretending like the music doesn't all sound the same, and that's okay, and that is okay. And you know what, maybe this is a unpopular opinion, maybe, hopefully it's a popular opinion, but I like whatever they did, whatever the British did with like beat music, more than when they kind of took American blues music and then they did their own little thing with it and then kind of regurgitated it and fed it back to America. I don't know, just British blues music, no shade to the people across the pond, but I just never liked British blues music. Because like, what do you have to be blue about? I don't know. Like, that's just me. Like, you're not allowed to be blue. We actually have an animal song coming up in a few. Something about, like, feeling blue. So that's... Blue Feeling is the title of the song. And, yes, rock is goes back to rhythm and blues. Rock and roll. And the kind of, you know, like, rockabilly kind of vibe. But when British groups try to do blues, something about it, it's just like your soul's not in it, your heart is not in it. Whenever I hear British blues, and again, like, you can be blue, you can feel sad, you can have a blue sentiment, state of mind, but something about it, it just feels too corporate. I don't know. And then that's not to say like the people in the United States who are making blues music in the 50s or 60s in the same exact time weren't doing it for out of like monetary gain. Like, I'm not like, obviously they were, because if they were just doing it for the love of the game, then they would not pursue the fame and riches that come with becoming a signed studio recording artist. But anyways, yeah, that's my lukewarm take of the night. I don't like British blues. I just don't, something about it. And maybe that's why. Maybe that's why I don't like the Rolling Stones. I tried, okay? I really did try. I like a few of their songs. But whenever they just get too blues with it, I just, what are you talking about? Name one shade of blue. Like, I just, I don't know. I don't vibe with it. So here's one more time. Wayne Fontana and the Mindbenders up next. Let me know your thoughts on that, on British invasion versus like the UK taking inspiration, not even inspiration, just like covering American blues songs and then just re-releasing it under their own name, but like a little bit more poppy, I guess. 630-637-8989. I'm very excited to hear what you have to say or read what you have to say. So we'll get back into the music here on FM 89, Pure Rock Radio.

You don't know me, Wayne Fontana and the Mindbenders. Trek from Westmont said, blues covers on the first album sucks. Led Zeppelin, blues covers on the first album sucks. I wouldn't say they suck, but I would say whenever they're doing something different, I like it more than that. So that's my take on Led Zeppelin blues covers. Whenever Eric Clapton does blues, I don't feel like I have the authority to speak on Eric Clapton, because I just don't listen to Eric Clapton very much at all. I think whenever I'm here for vintage rock, or like tuned in to vintage rock, I think that's all the Eric Clapton dosage I get. My day-to-day life, I have Layla on cassette. Like that's as far as that goes for that. But I know he's like, you know, regarded as like, you know, like one of the better blues players or whatever. I still think we do it better. By we, I mean Americans, because I don't play instruments, so I can't really say me. I've never sung a blues song, so I guess the British people are winning me on that. They beat me on that one on singing British blues music. But we'll get back into the music with a song from 1967. This is Judy in Disguise by John Fred and his Playboy Band. And if you have a song request, let me know, 630-637-8989.

I Can't Stop Loving You from 1964, the Dave Clark 5 on FM 89. This next song is a request from Carol, Summer in the City, Love and Spoonful. I kind of love that a lot of songs were just recorded and released with a sense of urgency. Summer in the City was recorded in March and then released July of that same year. And it's just like, in my head, I'm thinking, okay, the people, the team behind this, they're probably like, okay, we need a strike while the iron is hot, kind of a thing. And I feel like now, which is neither one is wrong, okay, but it's just like songs are released or recorded a year, 2 years in advance, and then they get released. And I'm just like, why? Like, why are we waiting so long? I'm just curious, because like back then it was recorded and released and boom, let's send it out. Boom, boom, boom, boom, boom. Now it's playing everywhere. Now you can go to the store and go buy it. And then it's like, but like everything was moving much slower, because now you can, like, in theory, make a song in the morning and release it at night if you just like have everything ready, because you could just put it on streaming. You don't have to like wait for like the record to be like pressed. It's out, and then it's out. The music is digital. So part of me is like, I kind of wish music was just like released with a sense of urgency, because I just want to know like what that would sound like. Because some songs that are on the radio, you can tell that they were recorded a year and a half before, because now we live in a way more fast-paced society where there's like a meme or a trend and it lasts 2 weeks maximum and then it's stale. But by the time someone like uses it in as a reference in a song or something, uses slang in a song, and it's just kind of like, oh, that is so chewy, that is like so from like 5 months ago, why are you using the song? Ew, dated your song. And it's just like, dated? That's, what are you talking about? It just came out 5 months ago. But yeah, but at the same time, I think I don't want songs to be released so fast, because then it just becomes too trendy. Then it really does kind of like AI slop music, where it's just like you can immediately tell that it was made the morning of that same video, because it's like, why are you, this song just feels too specific, too timely. There's a sweet spot, and I wish I knew what the good time frame for it was. Maybe it's whatever Living Spoonful did. Do it in March, release it in July. So here's Summer in the City up next. Thank you again, Carol, for that request.

She's a bar mover, Sir Douglas Quintet, here on FM 89. How rare is it to have five babies? Because I have encountered quite a few twins. Never a triplet, never a quartet. Is that even what you call, like, four babies? Because I feel like now I'm just, like, thinking of, like, barbershop quartets. Quintuplets. That, maybe that's what it is. What's four? Quadruplets? What are we gonna do? What are we gonna do? I've never met anything above a twin. Like, triplets, I've heard of them. I've never met one. I've never met someone who knew someone. Is this kind of like an urban legend? No, because there was that one show, Kate Plus Eight. It was on TLC. It would air back in the early 2010s. It was a woman and she had like two or three kids or something, and then the next time she got pregnant, she had like eight kids or something. And it's like, whoa, okay, hold on, where is she? And then the husband ended up being like a total jerk, unsurprisingly. Okay, let's see. Raising twins, Kara and Madeline, not mentioned. Sextuplets, oh goodness gracious. Alexis, Hannah, Aiden, Colin, Leah, and Joel. Shout out to Joel and Wean. This reality series follows the Gosselins through their crowded daily routines in southeastern Pennsylvania. There's 174 episodes of this, 11 seasons. It aired in 2007, so I wasn't too far off. John and Kate Plus Eight, but it's always Kate Plus Eight because John was never even on that show, so who even cares about him? This is very, series aired on Discovery Health Channel. Does that channel even exist anymore? For the first two seasons before even being moved to TLC. Does anyone else remember the show, or was that kind of just like glued to TLC? Because I loved TLC, the learning channel. There was nothing like educational about it. It was basically just like 90 Day Fiance or whatever, or well, now that's their big thing, 90 Day Fiancé. Then they had like the My 600 Pound Life, right? That's the one. The fashion show where they give you a makeover. What was another one that they had? I wish they had like a list of their most popular shows. Was Cake Boss on there, or am I making that up? I remember they had some cooking shows on there. I just loved TLC. Cake Boss was on there. Don't go to Cake Pot, to the bakery. Apparently it sucks. The cannolis are like not even like really good. Unpopular opinion number two of the night: I don't really like cannolis. The one time I ate one, I really made my stomach hurt. Little Couple, I remember that one. All these other shows are My Strange Addiction. I remember that show. I was so fascinated by the woman who ate mattresses, and she was like, I would eat my own mattress, but I already finished it. And so she's eating like the mattresses of other people in her house. There was that lady who was really addicted to eating nail polish. There was the dude that was like really attracted to his car, and it was really weird. What else was there? The woman who was addicted to eating chalk. What else? There was very strange things on there, obviously, because it's My Strange Addiction. But it was so... I was addicted to that show. That was My Strange Addiction. Also, Toddlers and Tiaras. I remember watching that one a lot. I never watched The Baldwins. Never watched Return to Amish. But I do remember seeing, like, an episode or two. Four Weddings was another good one. It was, like, four brides. And they had to, like, go to each other's weddings. And they would, like... rate each other's weddings, and like there would be like one bride that had like the most beautiful, spectacular wedding, beautiful food, beautiful dress, beautiful reception, beautiful ceremony, everything was beautiful, and the other three wives were like kind of like salty and jealous about it, and they'd be like, the food was kind of cold, so for that reason I rate it a one, just to like sabotage her. And I'm like, this is so crazy. Well, anyways, okay, we'll get back into music with a song request from Pinko. This is Black Magic Woman, Gypsy Queen, Santana, up next here on Vintage Rock. If you have a song request for me, Ashley, send it to me, 630-637-8989.

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Little Honda, the Hondells. I wouldn't say I'm Mike Love's number one hater because I do follow someone on Instagram. It's a pretty big Beach Boys fan account. I would consider her to be one of the leading voices in the Mike Love hate sphere. Why do we hate Mike Love? It's a long story. But you know what? He ate that one thing when they were performing Little Honda live. And Mike Love has just got some very funky, very fun dance moves back in the black and white days of recording a video of broadcasting in the 60s when they were playing the song. And he like does this little thing with his hands, like he was like, you know, he's like really on a little Honda, and he's like first gear, and he's like revving his like his imaginary motorcycle handles. And I'm like, okay, you know what, that's fun. I'll let you have that one thing, Mike Love. I'll let you have that one thing. But he always dances way too hard, but it's not that. It's just like the song that he's singing versus like the dance moves that he's doing, they're not exactly matching. Like if you watched him dance but with the video on mute, you would think that the music he is singing is way different than what is actually being, you know, coming out of his mouth. Oh, Mike Love, I will see you in August, I think. I don't know. The whole Beach Boys coming to Aurora for the 250th anniversary, I'm like, oh, of course Mike Love is there for that. Wondering if John Stamos is going to be there. I remember I don't like John Stamos. I can't remember why I didn't like him. Oh, I remember now. I remember it's because he was mean to the little girls. He was mean to the little girls on Full House. The little twin girls, Mary Kate and Ashley, he was nasty to them. So because of that, like I said yesterday, I was like, we owe it to the children to be nice to them because the world is going to be cruel to them eventually. Why are you being mean to little kids? So John Stamos, I don't even know if those rumors were true, but in my head they were, and I will never forget that. I almost did. I almost forgot, but then I remembered. So back to the music. This is a song request from Tom in Wien. It is Summertime Blues by Blue Cheer on FM 89.

Sea of Heartbreak by The Searchers. They are two songs in the Billboard year-end Hot 100 singles of 1964. The first song that they had was Don't Throw Your Love Away. That was at 87. And then at the very end, at number 100, was Needles and Pins. Honestly, universe, take the fame and fortune that was given to the Rolling Stones and give it to The Searchers. I like their music way more, so that therefore they deserve more fame and fortune because they've got Love Potion number 9, they've got Needles and Pins, they've got What Have They Done to the Rain. Should we listen to it right now? Should we do it? I was actually gonna do a Searchers Mystery 4x4, but then I was like, no, I mustn't. We already did one, like Once Upon a Time. I should do a different group. Now I'm like, I wish I had done The Searchers instead. They were from Liverpool in 1959. And ding, ding, ding. Mercy Beat scene, a.k.a. the greatest scene of all time. I'm like fighting demons to not play What Have They Done to the Rain next. Maybe at the very end. Shh, maybe I'll do it. Maybe I should do Swingin' Blue Jeans, Hippie Hippie Shake up next. Okay, we've got a song request though, so let me do that one first and then we'll get back to the regularly scheduled program. It is The Unfaithful Servant by the band up next. Thank you, Mario from Aurora, for that request.

I Go to Pieces, Peter and Gordon here on FM 89. Up next, we've got some music from The Animals. It is Blue Feeling from 1964, because I think 1964 needs a little bit of help right now. 1965, it is beating them to the ground, beating them to a pulp with how much better the music is. Or maybe that's just me. Let me know. 630-637-8989. We're almost done with Vintage Rock tonight. I'm pretty sure you got a pretty good feel by now for what each year has got to offer. But this next Animals song is from their first Animals album. The Animals is an American debut studio album from the British invasion group, The Animals, released in the late summer of 1964. The album introduced the States to the drawling, dirty R&B sound, with an emphasis on the B, that typified the group. Okay, I was just like so confused with like the British versus American releases of things. It's like the song was released in 1963, but it didn't actually get released until 1964, but it didn't get released in the United States until 1965, and then they finally released them together in 1967. But you can't, and I'm like, just do one and done, okay? Let's just, come on, guys, let's get a little bit more organized here. But that's okay, you know, we're better about it now. But the album includes several R&B standards written by the likes of Chuck Berry and John Lee Hooker, as well as the number one single, House of Rising Sun, where here presented is truncated for radio form. It would be restored to a full length on February 1966 compilation, The Best of the Animals. And the song that we will be listening to today, it is not House of Rising Sun, because we listened to that one 2 weeks ago when we were doing 1964 versus 1970. But I'll play you another song from that same album, very groovy. It is Blue Feeling by Jimmy Henshaw. Up next, it's The Animals on Vintage Rock.

Tell Me Why by the Beatles. Thank you, Chuck from Westmont, for sending in that request. That is from A Hard Day's Night, one of my favorite album covers in first grade, or was it second grade. I had all my notebooks for school in elementary school, they were all Beatles notebooks. And one of the notebooks I had, it was the Tell Me Why cover. I had it like that, but like in notebook form. And then I also had another one where it was exactly like the same, like exact same thing, but instead of blue, it was red. And I'm like, where's these? They were at Walmart. And they had an Abbey Road one. And they had, oh my goodness, I'm just thinking about how cute those notebooks were. I wonder where they went. Now I'm upset because I really do miss those notebooks. They don't make cute notebooks anymore. But okay, tell me, when you were in school, what color did you make each subject? Because I think we can all agree that science was green. That's just the way it is. And history, for the most part, I feel like majority of people assigned it like the yellow notebook, the yellow folder. But what about red and blue? Which one was English/language arts? And which one was math? Because math to me was always the blue one, and then language arts was the red one. There were a few, like maybe like a year or two, where I had made history red and language arts yellow just to try something new, but it didn't feel right. It just doesn't make sense. So let me know what colors you assigned your classes/topics/areas of study/you know what I mean. 630-637-8989. Up next, we have got a request from John in Elgin. It's Universal Soldier by Donovan. Up next.

0: Virginia Woolf by the Buckinghams. Shout out to James in Shorewood for requesting an instrumental. That was the first instrumental that I could think of. It was kind of from that era, but I fear that maybe I just made your migraine that you were feeling coming on worse, because I feel like that a lot of the songs, when I think like maybe like Five Americans, like Western Union, it's very catchy song, but the organ, the little keyboard thing that they've got going on, it's just like so loud. It's like tuned to the same frequency as Bob Dylan's harmonica. Like, what did they do to it? It just feels, something about it just feels unnatural. It just doesn't feel like a sound that should be coming out of the earth. So that's Virginia Woolf. Sorry, I didn't have like a nice, relaxing, beachy Pete Drake like thing going on for you, but you can pull up Spotify and then you can pretend like I sent your song, or I played your song request. I don't think we have anything like beachy instrumental. We only got Bird Is the Word, and that's not really an instrumental. I'm thinking of other beach songs. Nothing. Well, we got the Beach Boys. We haven't played the Beach Boys yet. It's 1964, 1965 night. We haven't even played the Beach Boys. Maybe I'm saving best for last. Mwahaha. So now I have to play something relaxing for James in Shorewood. We've got something, I mean, it's not really beach music, but the album cover is on a beach. They're frolicking on a beach. It's the Beau Brummels, introducing the Beau Brummels, their debut album, released in 1965, and this was released in April 1965, but it was recorded from October 1964 to March 1965. Do you see what I mean? Like, they had a sense of urgency back then. They're like, we need to record this tonight and have it on the shelves tomorrow. It was produced by Sly Stone, BT Dubs. That's something that maybe you did or didn't know, which is, I don't really hear Sly Stone in this album, but I don't doubt that he worked on it, because he is a man of many talents and he doesn't have just one sound. He can do many sounds. Let's see. What other stuff has Sly worked for? Let's see. Personal life, legacy, discography. Why can't you just tell me what songs he produced? Why is everything so difficult? Okay, tell me why I read this as, and he produced for the Beatles. I was like, no, he didn't. Okay. Anyways, I'll get back to you on that, because I'm very curious. Now I'm going to spend all night reading his entire Wikipedia page. Every single blue link will be clicked. So here is one more, I Want More Loving by the Beau Brummels on FM 89.
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Thank you, Pickles, for requesting Here Comes the Sun here on FM 89. We have got one more song for tonight. Sorry, it's because Bruce had said Moog, pronounced Mog, but it's double O, so it's Moog. It will always be Moog, feeling moogy. Okay, that really, I was like, what is it really pronounced that way? No, no matter what, it could be Mr. Moog synthesizer himself, and he could be like, that's not how you say it. And I'm gonna be like, what do you know, Mr. Moog? Okay. Okay, well, anyways, we've got one last song, and it is not a request from James and Shorewood, but he said he wanted something instrumental, something a little bit more mellow. And you know what? Brian Wilson vocals, I'll consider that an instrument. And I will leave you with that song. I didn't know if I wanted to play Your Summer Dream, because that one's very like chill vibes. Warmth of the Sun or Girls on the Beach. Good choices. I really wanted to play Surfer Girl, but we don't have that one. Okay, now I need to really decide. I'll do Warmth of the Sun. I feel like we haven't heard that one in a while. Okay, so I'll leave you with that song for tonight, and then I'll also leave you with this little fact that I learned today from Drew in Naperville, WONC alum. It is that Naperville is famously, I guess not that famous because I'd never heard of this, famously known as the Multiples Capital of America. Who said that? Who gave him that title? The city boasts one of the highest concentration of twins and triplets per square mile in the U.S., a trend driven by local fertility clinics, required insurance coverage for fertility treatments, and highly educated, affluent couples. So the fertility clinics, are we like picking twins? Is that what's going on? But okay, Edward Hospital. Hey, I go there. Located on Washington Street, the facility is a regional hub for high-risk pregnancies. I did not know that. Since 1996, Edward Hospital alone has delivered over 60 sets of triplets. What? And where do they go? Do they stay in Naperville? What's going on? Oh my goodness, who do I contact about this? I won't say. The Edward Maternity Level and Level 3 NICU services provide care for high-order multiple births. This is so groovy. This is so cool. Oh my goodness. I will definitely be looking into this. I wish I had done some like research on it for like school for something. There are 379 sets of twins and 20 sets of triplets. That is what the North Star has to say about that. Who is the North Star? Well, I don't know. The star that's in the North. Staff writer Jenna. Okay. Well, anyways, thanks for tuning into Vintage Rock tonight. I hope you have a groovy start to your week, a groovy summer, a groovy rest of your life. I know it sounds like I'm saying like goodbye forever, but I will be back next Saturday in Oliver Hall? Question mark. Who knows? Who knows where they'll throw us next? So without further ado, here is Warmth of the Sun by the Beach Boys on FM 89. Have a groovy rest of your night. I'm Ashley. 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Okay, have a groovy rest of your night. For real now.

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0: Who's this?
1: 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I adopted him from the Naperville Area Humane Society.
0: Why didn't you give me a heads up?
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0: 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What of it?
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0: 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We're fueled up and ready for liftoff.
1: 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T-minus 5, 4, 3.
0: Wow, that's one heck of a view. 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

0: Okay, people, let's get this musical number done. Places, Feed My Starving Children musical, take one.
1: No. We do not have the budget for that, okay? We are not doing a musical number.
0: Well, what's your big idea, huh?
1: We just tell people that Feed My Starving Children is a nonprofit organization that works to provide food for anyone in need and that they're always looking for volunteers. 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

Fool's Gold from Calling All Captains here on FM 89. Good morning. My name is Jesse Hudgens. Welcome into another edition of Morning Mojo Decaf here today. Kicking things off with the Monday morning wake-up call here today. You know, starting things off, Fool's Gold. Love that song. That intro just gets me all excited and ready to go. I love the opening line, or like the... just the line, do you still think of me? Because I still think of you. I love that. Love Calling All Captains. They're great guys. But still, hope you're doing well this morning. I had quite the weekend. I hope you're doing good and, you know, you're doing, you're as safe as possible from the storms from this past weekend. Hopefully, you didn't get hit as, you know, terribly as some places did. Hopefully, you're doing all good. You know, and we're here to kind of move on, recover, and to listen to some great music. I know for me this past weekend was a pretty busy weekend. I'm not going to lie to you. Friday, Saturday was here at WONC. Had a bunch of alumni here to hang out at WONC for our going away party. That was a lot of fun. Got to see a lot of familiar faces. A lot of faces I haven't seen in a hot minute as well. So it was great to see people. It was great to catch up with a bunch of people. But I'll talk more about that in just a second as we have Toy Dolls up next.

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Stay tuned. I'm going to keep talking about seeing a bunch of alums over the past weekend. But for right now, we have Bring Me the Horizon.

Throne from Bring Me the Horizon here on FM 89. Again, still speaking about, you know, seeing all the different people across this weekend, thanks to our going away party here at WONC. It was, again, a lot of fun, a lot of faces I haven't seen in a couple years, a lot of, you know, people that I just kind of lost contact with, but it was great to see them again, and, you know, it was something that made the bittersweet party a bit more worth it, if that makes sense. But after that, I actually went to go watch my first ever K-pop show. My girlfriend and I, we went over to the theaters to go watch the latest BTS show out in Busan. And I'll be the first to admit here, I am not really a K-pop person. That was never a genre that I fully got into. But, you know, I was willing to go because, I mean, it's my girlfriend. I love her a lot. And I was very, you know, I'm down for new things in a sense. And so, you know, we went, got some food, and we had a good time. I thought it was pretty cool. I thought a lot of the visuals were very cool for this entire performance. I thought the group did a really solid job. The crowd was crazy. Like, I have never seen a crowd quite like that before. Like, they were loud. They were into it. Like, nobody was on their phones. And everybody had, you know, these light sticks. And that's, like, a pretty prominent thing in K-pop. And they were all, like, swinging them. And they were very into it. Like, I'll be the first to admit, I would be very interested in that kind of an experience because you can't really get something like that here in the States, I think. I think it's a little rare, especially for, like, the no phones thing. I know, like, some bands and all that, they're cracking down on phones for their tours, but it was just crazy to look at. But I'll get in a bit more about that in just a second. For right now, Avenged Sevenfold.

Stay tuned. I'm going to keep talking about my experience at my first ever, K-pop concert, technically. For right now, Queens of the Stone Age.

First It Giveth from Queens of the Stone Age here on your Monday morning wake up call. Been enjoying this thus far, and I hope you have as well, as there is still so much great music to listen to. But to keep talking about this K-pop show that I got to go see, the BTS show in Busan, that was, you know, playing in theaters and all that. Trust me, I did not go to Busan. It's a place I would like to go check out one day because I've heard so many like cool things about the area and like the culture, and I would like to go check it out one day. I'm somebody who, you know, I'm down to travel. I'm down to clown, but basically experiencing the show again. I am a very like newbie to K-pop and.

and even after, she was explaining like a lot of the lore with the band, as you know, they are just making their comeback, and kind of the sibling bands that are under the same company as them. She was explaining a lot of like the lore for that, so I can at least be semi-aware of what was going on, because again, I will be the first to admit that I did not know much of what was going on, especially because everybody in that theater, it was like packed, by the way, it was nearly sold out. They were all big K-pop fans, and then there's little me sitting in there with my drug church shirt, just there for the vibes. But again, I'll have to admit, I had a pretty good time. I enjoyed myself. You know, I cut a couple jokes, but that's kind of how I like start to ingrain myself into something, is I make a little bit of some jokes so I can kind of relate to whatever is going on. And this is not nothing to demean what they were doing on stage, but it was more or less to kind of, you know, soften things for myself, if that makes sense. But let me know, are you a K-pop fan? 630-637-8989. Know what I'm a fan of, and that is this Monday morning wake-up call. And up next, we have Neck Deep.

Soul Glow here on FM 89. It is time for your punk rock pick me up here today, and we'll be keeping it kind of within the realm of hardcore for this one, as we're gonna be looking at a band that I found out about last year, and that is the band Exide. Now, found out about these guys through What's Fresh. Was just doing some research to get some music for the show, and it was just one of those cases of came across them and was like, I quite like this. And so stuck with it and was just like, okay, cool. Let's see what we got here. And we had a great album of theirs that did come out last year. So I highly recommend going out of your way to check that one out, especially if you dig what we're going to be playing for you up next. So do stay tuned and let me know what you think. But for right now, down in the mouth.

Down in the Mouth from X-Side here on FM 89, your punk rock pick-me-up here today. Again, definitely leaning in more of a hardcore direction to kind of go alongside this wake-up call here today. But again, love that band. It's just kind of really cool to discover bands through What's Fresh and to take them through and like listen to them more and more and more. Because again, that record from X-Side last year was awesome. It was full of just such great music. I know I wasn't the only one on the What's Fresh crew that ended up really liking that song, let alone that band. I know all three of us really liked that song. I think it ended up on was the first ever clean sweep on What's Fresh, where basically we do freshest of the night, all three of us, and if a song ends up on all three of our lists, then it is a clean sweep song. We've only had a few in the What's Fresh history. We've had more and more throughout the past month. So we've had 8 total clean sweeps, 3 of them being in the month of May. Down in the Mouth, first ever one we ever had back in December. So again, go check out that newer record from X-Side. I definitely don't think you'll be disappointed by it. 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Stop and go traffic on the I-88 eastbound between I-294 exit ramp eastbound and I-294. And in Lombard, there's an accident at Route 53 at St. Charles Road. With your next traffic report coming in the next hour, you got turnstile to keep the wake up call going.

0: been lost at sea for weeks, with only my phone and mobile hotspot. 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
1: No problem. Now go drink some water. You're dehydrated as f-

Stain. That is new music from Lemon Sucker here on FM 89. You know, I've been talking about it for the past few weeks now because it's been one of the hottest topics in all of sports, and that is the New York Knicks. And by golly, they did it. The Knicks did it. They beat the Spurs in a 4-1 series. It is true, Knicks in five, as they have been saying it out in New York lately. It was a good game, man. I mean, the Knicks just have been that team. Like, there is just no denying it. They went on, what, like a 13-game win streak before losing the one game they lost during the finals? Like, that's impressive, man. You can't say it's nothing short of impressive, but I know all the Knicks fans were very excited to see their team finally get another big win, win the championship once again. First time in a long while. I know that. I know it's been a hot minute. I would say, to relate this for Chicago sports fans, this for them is like when the Cubs finally won the World Series again for Chicago. This is, I don't know if the years are as long. I think obviously the Cubs went a lot longer, but I mean, for the Knicks fans, like, it has been quite a long time. So they are very much excited about this whole ordeal and this whole big championship win for them. So we'll talk more about it in just a little bit. Let me know your thoughts and opinions about the finals. If you watched any of the games, I would love to know, of course. Let me know at 630-637-8989. Up next, Stone Temple Pilots.

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New music for you. Still talking about the Knicks finally winning the big one and how exciting that has been. Again, watching the excitement from the crowd. I don't think it was as crazy as the last win they got, the last minute win that they had where it was tipped in from a three. And the crowd went wild. I think the crowd did go just as wild, but I think the last minute win was a little bigger because nobody thought they were winning that game. Most people thought that game was over. But obviously the big win is the big win, and that is never going to be understated for those fans because, again, it's your first time in a while. I actually saw a video of a guy celebrating in the hospital with his brand new newborn, talking about how this is now a lucky child due to the fact that the child was born, you know, close to, if not just around the Knicks finally winning the big one. But again, keep letting me know your thoughts and opinions. 630-637-8989. Going to talk more about the celebratory aspects of it all. But up next, Medina Lake.

stay tuned. Going to talk about the celebratory aspects that are going around in New York right now. But up next, Vertical Worlds.

Vertical Worlds from Eka Vandal, new music here on FM 89. Now, the celebration is going to be months long, I'm assuming, from those at those in New York. And man, they did not waste time with the rumors that the place was going to turn into Gotham City. They did not waste any time with that, as they started pretty quickly with it. And so, yeah, I don't know. It's going to be interesting to see how things turn out for the rest of the celebration for New York. I'm sure there's going to be a big old parade for it, for the big win. I would be very shocked if there wasn't. And I'm sure that Knicks fans are going to hold this above many heads in the same vein that Cubs fans still hold that World Series win over some. I'm not saying it's all Cubs fans. I'm saying it's some Cubs fans. I do know a few. So I'm sure that's going to kind of be the state of the NBA scene for a hot minute. But we'll continue things here on FM 89. Heart Attack Man coming up next.

Narcolepsy from Third Eye Blind here on FM 89. Now, one of the things that I brought up originally when I was talking about the Knicks, not too long ago, when I was talking about these finals, was the fact of, you know, whether or not they were going to fully get me into basketball and make me want to watch more basketball. I don't know. I'm still on the fence about it. Basketball has never really been a sport that I've really kept up with. It's not one that is on my radar for sports that I want to go out of my way to go watch. Because, you know, I watch baseball every now and then. I watch football when it's on. You know, if we're counting wrestling, then wrestling. Yeah. But basketball has just never been one of those sports that I've found my way to. But I will admit, it's been fun keeping up and fun to watch the Knicks and watch these finals and kind of root for a team, even though, again, I don't really know much about it. I was watching some of the finals clips and I was like, wow, look at him go. Look at him do that. But then, like, the fouls will happen. I'm like, oh, what do you do? What do you do? Because I don't know the fouls. So I'm like, well, that happened. Sure. Keep going. But it has been fun to kind of keep up with and to kind of sort of dip my toes into. But the following traffic report is brought to you by Exelon Business Services Company, LLC. There's stop and go traffic on the I-88 eastbound between 22nd Street and Saramac Road and I-294. An accident on the left shoulder at the I-88 eastbound at Route 53 with your next traffic report coming at 8:50. Up next, magistrates.

0: Teacher Lauren Johnson returned all the graded essays but one. He believed that one student was capable of more.
1: I don't believe taking the middle of the road is your philosophy. This time, write something you really believe.
0: The student wrote a new one about excellence. Instead of just grading an essay, Mr. Johnson changed a life. I am that student. I became a writer, and I wrote this to thank him.
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Paying for your love, new music, broken social scene here on FM 89. Now to talk some wrestling news here today. There's a little bit to talk about. One of the biggest rumors going around is actually surrounding one Charles Montgomery, CM Punk. Been absent from WWE television for some time now since WrestleMania. Hasn't really been mentioned, hasn't even really been seen. So a lot of people are thinking that he is, maybe done with the company. Maybe is in hot water with the company. But obviously these are just rumors. And Punk has always had rumors swelling about him. He's always been not a controversial figure, but a figure that's always had something being said about him, if that makes sense. And I don't think he's gone from the company. I think he's just taking time off. The dude's old. But also there was the rumor swelling that he was trying to mend bridges with AEW. Now, that I find a little hard to believe, especially because Jungle Boy Jack Perry posted a picture on his Instagram of a burned bridge. You put two and two together on that one. So, I don't think Punk's going anywhere. I don't think he's going back to AEW. To those who think he's going back to AEW, I doubt it. I think once Punk's done with WWE, he's done for good. He came back, he did his thing, and that's all he needs to do. He doesn't need to be doing anything more, and I don't think he wants to really do anything more. I think he wants to train, but that's about it. Other than that, I don't think he's looking to continue his career in-ring past this current WWE contract of his. But if you're a wrestling fan and you have some thoughts, please let me know. 630-637-8989. We'll continue more news in a bit. Up next, Aerosmith.

Pretty from Harrison Gordon, new music here on FM 89. Continuing with the wrestling news, we got some results from New Japan Pro Wrestling, their Dominion event in Osaka Hall. You had Konosuke Takeshita retain his World Television Championship against Sonata. You also had for the we'll hit the big championship ones here. You had Aaron Wolf defeat Ren Narita for the NEVER Openweight Championship. United Empire defeated Knockout Brothers to become new IWGP Tag Team Champs. Shota Umino defeated Andrade El Idolo and Drilla Maloney to become the Global Heavyweight Championship. Yo defeated Dookie to become the Junior Heavyweight Championship. And Yota Tsuji defeated Callum Newman to become the IWGP Heavyweight Champ once again. Lots of big title changes across this entire event. I think the only one to, remain champion was Konosuke Takeshita, which is quite impressive, I do have to say. The longest match of the evening was the main event between Yota Tsuji and Callum Newman, going almost 25 entire minutes. The second longest match was your tag team title match, which also had the stipulation that the winning team would earn spots in the G1 Climax this year. Now, I'm very excited for the G1 this year because, I mean, it's the G1. It's some of the biggest sets of matches that you're going to get out of New Japan Pro Wrestling, which we'll talk about the bracket thus far here in just a minute, so do stay tuned. We have the Talking Heads up next.

Stay tuned. I'm going to talk about the announced participants of this year's New Japan Pro Wrestling G1 Climax. But up next, Wants for Everyone.

Wants for everyone. New music slippers here on FM 89. Now looking at the G1 Climax, your A Block features Konosuke Takeshita, his third ever G1, and the winner of last year's G1, Hiroki Goto, to the 2008 winner, Bolton Oleg, Yoda Tsuji, who was a 2024 finalist, Shingo Takagi, Jake Lee, Sonata, Great O'Con. And then you have two play-in winners that will be entering, either the winner of Tai Chi versus Yudo Ice or the winner of El Fantasmo versus Ryohei Oiwa. I hope Oiwa is in it. I really hope so. But your B block.

are entering their first ever G1s. Was hoping for a couple more surprises for this year's G1, but I am very happy with what we have for this year and the different participants that will be taking place. If you have any opinions on this, please let me know. 630-637-8989. The Smashing Pumpkins up next.

0: He went without food, not to lose weight, but to help people lose generations of hate. While many around him rose up with violence, he sat down for peace. When others used religion as an excuse for war, he used it to remind them of love. Mahatma Gandhi made the world a far better place by reaching out with the strength he cultivated within his soul.
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stay tuned. One last piece of news to kind of mention, and it involves one L.A. Knight. Yeah. But up next, the Falls.

The Falls from Whitney here on FM 89. Now, talking about LA Knight, he has had a slew of interviews coming out lately where he has discussed his unhappiness with his stop-start pushes that he's been having within WWE and how he's really directionless and how the trigger has never really been pulled on him, even though it should have. And this week on SmackDown, it just got more irritating as it was him versus Royce Keyes, Finn Balor, and Jey Uso for the honor to go forward in the King of the Ring tournament. Balor and Knight being two guys that fans are like, okay, let's see them go far in this tournament. But no, WWE hates us, and Jey Uso won. I don't get this continuous push for Jey Uso. I genuinely do not understand it, especially because looking at things right now, it's between Obafemi, Dominic Mysterio, Javon Evans, and Jey Uso. Oba's not going to get it because he's got to fight Brock one last time. I don't think it's going to be Dom. Javon, maybe? Please? Please just don't let it be Jey Uso. Anybody but Jey Uso, man. I'm so sick of Yeet. I'm so sick of him. I'm so sick of everything this man does. This man is not as good as WWE continuously thinks. Ugh. I will say, though, the following traffic report is brought to you by Exelon Business Services Company, LLC. In Lombard, there's an accident at Roosevelt Road at Aaron's Avenue with your next traffic report coming later today. Up next, Magnolia Park.

Baby Teeth, that is new music from Camp Blue here on FM 89. Now, across this weekend, I also got to do some other fun stuff other than obviously be here at FM 89. I got to go out with my dad and my little sister. We went out to the comic book shop as they were having a sale, and I was like, whoa, I just got paid. And so I got some comics, and it was a good sale. A lot of sale on mostly the back issues, so I picked up a ton of different back issues. Spent maybe a little bit more than I was hoping to spend, but you know what? We made it out alive, and I had a good time with it. And I got some good books. You know, I got a lot of the newer books that I haven't gotten a chance to fully pick up and read lately. But a lot of back issues to catch up on. I know with the new stuff, got my Bleeding Heart stuff, Absolute Catwoman, Firestorm. Got a lot of the stuff that I kind of need to catch up on. Not to mention, yeah, just kind of catching up on stuff. But on top of that, again, a ton of different back issues. I think I got like 17 back issues, I think is what I counted, if not more. I don't know. I'll go count real quick. I'll go count real quick, and we'll come back to it, and I'll talk about the back issues that I did get. But up next, Elvis Costello.

Fruit Lake, that is new music, The Cleaver, here on FM 89. Now, once again, I went comic book shopping with my dad and my little sister this weekend. Got a bunch of new and old books, specifically older stuff, because, again, they were having a sale on backlog issues. So I went digging for some stuff. Was hoping to find some things, but came up a little short. But the stuff I did grab was quite good. I got issues 4 through 17 of Descender by Jeff Lemire and Dustin Nguyen. I have issues 1 through 3, so I was like, you know what? Continue the series now. I don't know how many left of the original series I need, but that's all they had. Because from like 7, they didn't have like 17 to like 25. So I stopped there, which kind of a good thing, honestly. Kind of a good thing that they stopped me there. On top of that, I got probably my coolest find of the entire thing. I got issues 1 through 3 of the original Milestone Comics Icon run by Dwayne McDuffie. I was very excited to find this. I am a big fan of McDuffie's work, and I've been trying to kind of gain more familiarity with the Milestone universe of comics from DC, because it sounds like they're trying to work them back in again. So I've been wanting to read McDuffie's original run on Icon specifically, because I think Icon is a really cool character. So very happy to have gotten that. And then I got my girlfriend 2 Peach Momoko books, because she loves Peach and her artwork. And then on top of that, just again, I got my newer issues that I mentioned a little earlier. So I have a lot of reading material for today. So it's a good thing I got ahead on a lot of my work, because I am very excited to read a lot of these books. But I'm also excited to keep the music going, as we have Bad Company up next.

0: Dominoes, that's new music. Hi, Danny here on FM 89. I am here with Sherry here this morning. How are you doing?
1: I am awesome today. How are you?
0: Doing good. You know, the weather's cleared up. I mean, I know it's not supposed to be that way the whole week, but, you know, it's cleared up. It's nice again. So you got to appreciate it.
1: Absolutely. And you take it for what it is today at this moment.
0: Exactly. Yeah. Exactly. Yeah. But I'm excited to hear about what we got going on with the Western DuPage Special Recreation Association here today. It seems like we got a fair amount going on.

0: everyone through WDSRA.
1: Yeah, we really do appreciate that. And, you know, speaking of kicking off,
0: yeah,
1: you got to kick off summer.
0: We do. And we have, you know, our day camp kicked off last week. But this is, I want to give a big shout out to our summer program staff. We just had a training. This was about a week and a half ago. We had more than 200 amazing wow. program staff. When I say we hire a lot of people, it's true.
1: Yeah,
0: yeah we do.
1: You're not kidding on that one.
0: No, not at all. And we have a really great group of returning staff as well as new staff, and we're really excited. Their training session was terrific. They learned about some new policies. We brushed up on our safety and really got them excited for what the programs are going to be like and the fun that they're going to have in the programs. Because if our staff are having a good time, they're going to help our participants have a good time. Absolutely. So I want to share this with you, though. This was one particularly really, truly heartfelt moment that just... it chokes me up. Our executive director was there for our training. He, you know, regularly comes and says a few words to the group. He got up and he invited his son up there, who's a participant and who's an adult. And he just he was telling me, you know, I've talked to Tyler. We were talking about what he could say from the stage. And Tyler had some good things in his head. And then he got up on the stage and he just looked out at everybody, all those 200 people. And he just looked over and he goes, I love you guys.
1: Aww.
0: I know.
1: You gotta love
0: that. Yes. I mean, everybody choked up. I mean, I choke up just thinking about it. But this is really why our staff keep coming back, because it makes such a big difference in the lives of everybody that's there. So to all our 200 amazing staff that are joining us this summer, thank you very much. We're grateful for this great group, and let's make it a great summer for everyone.
1: Well, speaking of great summer activities here.
0: Yeah.
1: We talked about this last week.
0: We did.
1: And I'm excited to follow up here. Some pirate treasure hunting.
0: Arr.
1: Yeah.
0: Yes. Should have come in with an eye patch.
1: Should have. There's always next week.
0: And it doesn't work for radio, though. That's the only thing.
1: That's very true.
0: Yeah,
1: very true.
0: Yeah. Well, the Sensory Garden Playground is having their next summer play day, and that is Saturday, June 20th from 10 a.m. to 12 at the Sensory Garden Playground, an International Drive in Lisle. That's at the crossroads of Lisle and Wheaton and Naperville. It is a pirate treasure hunt. So come on out, have some fun, bring the whole family. It is a huge park. They have a treehouse. They have climbing ropes. They have a zip line. There is so much there for young tots as well as some older folks. So just head over to the Sensory Garden Playground Saturday from 10 a.m. to noon.
1: You know, speaking of things that we kind of talked about last week, we touched on last week, and this next one's another one, the Empowerability Day.
0: Yeah, this is really special for kids who are using prosthetics, orthotics, or have some mobility issues. And it's hard to find organizations or programs that really work with that kind of need. Now, the Empowerability event is put on by a different organization, and they are going to have games, crafts, music, activities, but it's really just to be able to meet other families, connect with allied health professionals, and enjoy the atmosphere. It's going to be a great day. It also takes place on Saturday from 10 a.m. to 1. This is taking place at the Ginger Creek Pavilion in Oak Brook. And I will say, if you would like more information about that or anything we've talked about here today, just go to our Facebook or Instagram outlets. We have all the information up there, so you can find all the links and all the times and everything in case you're driving and you can't write it down.
1: Yeah. Now, is that all we have here today?
0: That is it for the week. We are busy getting our camps up and running and our summer programs up and running, so we'll have more information next week. But in the meantime, if you know of somebody who is living with a disability, please ask them if they know about WDSRA. If they are, they're part of our family, and we're so grateful for that. But if they aren't, you could be changing their life for the better by introducing them to WDSRA. And again, for any information, go to WDSRA.com or check out our social media or give us a call at 630-681-0962.
1: Awesome. Well, thank you for all the fantastic updates this week, Sherry. I'm excited to hear about the more coming next week and maybe even more after that.
0: Yes.
1: But we have to continue here on FM 89. Dog on a Leash up next.

Alkaline Trio here on FM 89. Now that's going to do it for me for right now. I'll be back later on tonight for What's Fresh, all the best new music released within the past week. Make sure you tune into that 8 to 10 p.m. and check us out on our Instagram, What's Fresh 891. I'm very excited for tonight. Got a lot of great new music that we got to talk about, but we're going to keep the music going. Always know you can send in your request, 630-637-8989. We got Soul Coughing coming up next.

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That was New Music on F99, Still Around by Freako. And good morning, this is your host, Holly. I haven't said that in a long minute. Oh my gosh. I usually do morning shifts during the semester, and like that was really nice, getting to wake up at a good time, starting my day right here in my favorite place at the radio station. And oh my gosh, this view is amazing. Like, last week, the weather was so bad, and like I hope that you all were able to stay safe, but it's so nice to see the sun out. It's a fresh day. It's not so hot today. It's just so lovely this morning. Anyways, I am so excited to be able to do a morning shift once, like right now. Like, I'm so excited. But yeah, last week I was at my shift, and the power went off all around the station. So I was here having a nervous breakdown because I couldn't figure it out. But yeah, there's a lot to talk about. So I hope you have your coffee, tea, whatever caffeinated drink you have ready in hand. I know I have mine right here. And can't wait to get today started with you. Next up is Mess by Real Friends.

That was Stevie Ray Vaughan. And if there's a song or an artist that you'd like to request, please text us in at 630-637-8989. Anyways, here is Billy Budd.

That was new music on FM 89, My Love by Mother. So last week I had some exciting news to share with the shift that I usually do, my 3 to 8. But I think I was like halfway through my first hour. Like I didn't even get to complete the entire, like at least one of my hours, when all the power went out. I didn't even know it was going to storm. Again, as you may know, if you've heard me before, I don't check the weather app often. I know, not a good thing. I tried. I think the longest I went on checking the weather was a week, and then I just stopped. But yeah, and even then, you get like an alarm on your phone, but I didn't get one. I had no warning of the storm happening. It just started, and I had my car windows down because it was hot. Like Illinois weather, it's so complicated because it was so hot the whole entire day before that. So I took down my windows a bit so that some air could come in because I don't have AC in that car. And then when it started raining and pouring and it was so bad, I had to go outside, and it felt like I was being pushed by the air in the rain. Like I was competing against them just to get to my car and pull up my windows. Oh my gosh. And even then, it hadn't been like 5 minutes and my entire car was wet already. And I was so scared of it breaking, because I don't know like what could happen if like too much water, if the car like inside gets wet. But anyways, more coming up. Here is Familiar 48.

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That was the Rolling Stones. Anyways, so much to talk about. Like I've mentioned before, the storm paused me from being able to give my special news. I don't know. There's been a lot. I couldn't find a job, couldn't find a house or an apartment to live in. And I mean, there's so much to talk about. Anyways, here is Void of Vision.

0: That was new music on FM89, Try Raisin by Suki Waterhouse. So as I was talking about, the rain was so bad. I couldn't leave, one, for my safety, of course. Two, since the power went out at the radio station, somebody at least had to be here to make sure that, like, once everything was ready and on and set to go, we could turn everything on to give you the best of rock once again. Anyways, so I spent my shift at the radio station, and it wasn't just me alone, which would have been really bad because I am afraid of rainstorms. My friends came over and we hung out here for a little bit, radio members, just to keep me company. We've been playing Dungeons and Dragons. Oh my gosh, I can't believe I'm actually admitting that. I don't know. I never thought that I'd be somebody to play D&D. I always thought of it as like something weird and only like smart people could play. Like, I know I'm smart because of my AP and honors classes, but that's like a whole nother level of intelligence. And my friends and I, like, it took us a minute to even understand what we're doing at first. But it's kind of interesting, kind of fun. Stranger Things type. Anyways, more stories coming up in a little bit, but for now, here is a song request from Timo and Naperville. Thank you so much for your request. Talk Tonight by Oasis. And if you have any requests, send those in at 630-637-8989.
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That was STUN. If there's a request, there's so many stories that are coming up, and I don't even know if I have enough time to tell you so much about what's happened recently. 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

That was Wednesday. If there's a song or an artist that you'd like to request, please send those in at 630-637-8989. Coming up is me moving, finally, after 5 years. But that's in a few minutes. Here is Sweets for now.

That was new music on FM 89, Over Anything by Midriff. So, last hour I was talking about the rain and how bad it got last week. Also, I had to drive in that and Thursday as well. Way too scary. I don't think I have enough experience on the road to drive in that weather yet. But I had to do it. And, well, I survived. So I think I did gain the experience. Anyways, as I was mentioning, last week I wanted to give my usual shift the good news that I finally found a new house and a job. This whole summer I've been complaining about how hard it has been to find a job. I think I applied to like 50 different locations and all of them were just saying like, no, don't have anything right now. What else was it? I did interviews, but I wasn't what they were looking for. And I put that my availability is open. Like, I can work whenever and wherever you want at this point. I don't care. Just give me a job. Anyways, I got a job finally and I'm so excited. The only thing is that it's fast food and I've had experience in fast food already and I really didn't want to do it again, but it was the best I could find. And I'm so excited that the new house is so like pretty and spacious and it's just the right one for us. Oh my gosh, the whole like moving process. We haven't moved yet. The moving like physically hasn't been done. But having to find a house took forever. And there's so much to it. And I'll get into deeper detail with that coming up. For now, here is MXPX.

That was American Arthur's, which is such a good song. Oh my gosh. Adding to playlist right now. But if there's a song that you'd like to listen to, please text us in at 630-637-8989. Here is Checkmarks.

That was new music on FM89, Nothing by Telescreens. Anyways, as I was saying earlier, the whole searching was so complicated because I've come to learn that people will pretend to sell houses just to get money from you. And I kind of didn't think that would be true, but it is. Like, it doesn't matter what app you're on, Zillow, Facebook Market, all the same. Anybody is able to lie and say that they're going to sell this when it's not true. Anyways, we also kind of like, we went to see and tour houses, and every single one of them, it was, okay, this is good, but also lacks this. The first one was really small, didn't like it at all. Second one was a nice space. It was a top apartment, which didn't really matter. We were like, okay, this is nice, but the traffic to campus was difficult. It was harsh. It was not good. The other one was really nice. I really liked it. It's like an old style vibe, like older. The wood like style houses makes it feel a little bit older, but so much more cozier. And I really wanted that one, but my parents said that it was too big for a small family like us. Anyways, after that, what other house did we see? Well, we went to check out this townhouse that was, like, located in Naperville. It was nice, but it only had 2 bedrooms. And then we finally found one that had 3 beds, 1.5 bathrooms, and it's only, like, 20 minutes away from campus, and it's so nice. But now, my parents are trying to convince me to commute, even though I really enjoy living on campus. And I don't know what to do anymore, because they won't stop trying to talk to me about moving into the house. Anyways, we can talk about this in a little bit. Here is David Lee Roth.

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0: I think the food's staring at me.

I'm excited to finally be in a new place after 5 years, but the idea of having to pack everything, loading it, and then having to unpack it all and figure out where it's all going, just no. Last time I moved, I was like 14, so I was still like too young to be doing too much of this, and my parents took care of everything. But now that I am 19, my brother being almost 18, we do now get to participate in the moving process, and we're learning about all the paperwork and all this and that that's necessary to be able to go in. And then we're gonna have to help unloading and unpacking and packing. It's so much work. But anyways, we're coming up soon. Here is Power Plant.

That was new music on FM89, Skint by The Deadbolts. Anyways, overall, I'm so excited to finally start moving, even if it includes the whole drag of having to pick up, take down, the cleaning. Oh my gosh, no, there's so much. If I start thinking about it, I'm gonna just start going off, and I can't. I've moved so many times, but I was so young doing those moves, and it was always in the same state and always just a few hours away from each other, and it wasn't that bad. Even then, my parents were the ones doing it. I completely forgot U-Haul trucks existed. I asked my mom, how do we plan on taking everything to the house? It's not gonna fit in our cars. It's like, girl, there's U-Haul trucks you can rent out. I'm like, oh my gosh, that's a thing. That's so true. It's been a minute. It's been 5 years. We were supposed to move within a year of moving over to Illinois, and because of my involvement, we lasted a bit longer, and now we're here, finally. Bigger space, only for us. So exciting. But also, how do I tell my parents that I just don't want to live at home? There's so much loudness and screaming, and everybody's like, I love them. I love them so much, and I love that they can trust me to help them out, but like, they're always coming to me. I don't get enough space. It's like a choking hazard for me. Like, I don't feel like I have my personal bubble, even though they've promised me to get a key for my own door and only I can go in. That's not the main point. It's the fact that I feel like I drown because of how involved they are in my life, but yet they know so little at the same time. I don't know how to explain it. It's complicated. I love them though, and I'm excited to move, but I really want to stay on campus for the school years. Anyways, more stories coming up here in a little bit, and Lunchtime Second Helpings is in a few minutes. But anyways, for now, here's Elliot Smith.

This is Lunchtime Second Helpings, and that was Deftones. Anyways, oh my gosh, we had the farewell, the Oliver Hall farewell party, open house on Friday and Saturday. I was able to attend both days, and it was really nice getting to meet former students and members of the radio station and getting to hear their stories. They were really interesting. Part of me realizes that I haven't done enough in my first year, that I still have 3 more years to have fun and create trouble wherever I can, but also maintain my studies. Anyways, there was so much to talk about those last 2 days and learning new experiences. So that was exciting. I had to record videos, and I'm still trying to figure out what I'm going to do with them. Either create a series on our social media or create a compilation, except some videos are about 1.5 minutes long. And if I create a compilation, I feel like I'd have to cut them out. And I don't want to do that because, like, sure, these stories are a little bit longer, but they're stories that happen in a building that is really cared for, and it was special to just radio members. And now we're moving to a location where we have to share our space with a bunch of other people, which for me, I'm not super excited to do that, but maybe it'll be good. Anyways, while I figure that out, here is Joe Cocker next up.

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That was Lunch on Second Helpings with the Eels on FM 89. As I was saying earlier, we had the open house for the Farewell. I still can't believe that they're taking this building down all to build something else, which I guess like any student can benefit from, and maybe it's better.

placement, doing activities with my friends. And I spent a lot of my first semester here. I took on a lot of covers. There was this one point where I think the longest I did was 12 hours, which is, it's hard to come up with stories for 12 hours, but I think I managed. Anyways, it was exciting because I got to hear other people's stories too. And the way that the registration used to be, where it's like people had to be in here like 24/7 and having to like change the SD, the CDs and stuff like that. I don't know. It was hard to like kind of like imagine what that was like, but just seeing how much it has changed over time is just so unique, getting to hear stories. And I'm so excited for you guys to hear those too. If you want to check out our Instagram, that would be WONC891. If you want to go check that out, we'll have it up within this week, hopefully. I'm still trying to figure out if I want to make a series or post the entire video as a compilation. Anyways, here is Buzz Rocks.

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Sure. A second helping? Absolutely. It's Lunchtime Second Helpings on FM 89.

That was new. That was Lunchtime Second Helpings on FM 89. Light the Torch. Anyways, overall, I've enjoyed my time in this building, and it's really sad to know or see it get destroyed to build a different location. But who knows? Maybe we can make the most of it. Recently, I found out that we moved from fourth floor Old Main to here, which is nice because I've heard that there was no elevator in Old Main, and if anybody had to go to the bathroom, it had to be all the way in the basement. And there's so many funny stories. And it's like, okay, sure, these people who came like are older, but I mean, when they tell their stories, it's not so different from students today. The procrastination, the staying up late hours trying to get work done, or staying up late and hanging out with friends and enjoying yourself in college. Like, as much as we see on social media or like see in other places, movies, anything where it shows that life then isn't the same as now, like, sure, it's not exactly the same because technology has, in my opinion, kind of ruined the vibes. I swear, I wish I was born in like the 90s. I feel like college would have been so much more fun, or like early 2000s. But I'm growing up in the world of social media, in a world of technology where we are more dependent on messaging each other rather than actually socializing. And that, I mean, that's like a hot topic, I guess. But honestly, it was really nice getting to experience that for 2 days. But my social battery died so quickly after that. And then I had to go to work. Anyways, more later. Here is Nickelback.

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your host, Shanita, and that was music from Lovely Rarely called Severe. And speaking of severe, the storm this past week was crazy. But luckily, Friday, it was very sunny and beautiful. And the next day, it was the same thing. So I just really love the way how it'll storm and then it'll like just be sunny outside and stuff. But it feels good outside right now. The weather is looking really great. So yeah, and yes, this is Shanita. I've taken over for Mia. So on this half hour. So I'll be here from 1 to 6. So if you have any special song requests, please don't be a stranger. Text your name, song request, and where you're from. And you can do that by texting the hotline, 630-637-8989. And stay tuned for the up-and-coming next break for me to talk about more of my plans, what I have planned this week for one of my best of friends' birthday. So I'm pretty excited about that. Your girl will be going camping. So stay tuned for that. But in the meantime, sending those song requests. Once again, you can do that by texting the hotline, 630-637-8989. 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
3: Dan, listen.

That was music by They Might Be Grants called Tilt My Head Falls. Speaking of that, as I promised, I'll be giving you an update what I had going on this week. So I will be leaving to go to Wisconsin to go camping with my best friend for her birthday. I'm pretty excited about it. We'll be going to Devil's Lake. So I'm excited. So I've never been like camping before, but this should be really fun. So I just can't wait because we always talk about, me and my best friend always talk about how we want to go on road trips and do different things and travel the world. So I'm pretty excited about that. And honestly, I just cannot wait to do that. It's so many like surprises that I have planned and stuff for her. I was kind of going shopping and stuff, so I was trying to get her like a belt. And so I like FaceTimed her because I'm really into belts, and I'm from Texas. And so she was like, oh, this one looks really nice. I'm like, but which one you think would, like, trying to like basically trick

belt punched. But yeah, I have a couple of other things and decorations and stuff that I had got, and also some other gifts that I wanted to get her. So I just can't wait. I'm excited for it, and also to go to Wisconsin Dells. But it's so much that I have to do. I just gotta go shopping a little bit more, but I'm excited. I'm excited to be able to tell you all how it goes once I get back. But until the meantime, I'll tell you a bit more about that and my other plans and what I have planned for the summer. But in the meantime, please send in some song requests. Text me your name, where you're from, and your song request. You'll receive a special shout out from me on air, live on air. And you can do those things by texting the hotline 630-637-8989. Back to some more Pure Rock music.

music by Bleach 83 called Jackie. Speaking of Jackie, Jack and Jill went up to you. As I was saying, so on the last break, I was talking about a couple things that I had planned. I had got a couple of gifts as well. I was thinking about maybe taking some board games and stuff while we out there, because I don't think we'll have any reception at all, and I think like it's best to bring like some board games. I almost thought about like bringing like a DVD player, but I don't even have one. So yeah, but other than that, like I just want to make sure like this is, you know, like the best birthday party and stuff for her as well. And I think it'll all go well. I'm just pretty excited about everything. So I just cannot wait at all to be able to go out into Wisconsin, because I've only been to Wisconsin for tournaments, but it's a difference when you just have to, when you're just traveling and everything. So I'm just pretty glad about that. So yeah, I've never went camping, but I'm pretty sure just being able to be out somewhere and spend time without being on your cell phones is such a key to me. So yeah, I can't wait, and I can't wait to tell you all how that'll go. But and then that following week, I'll be leaving to go to Colorado for a training camp. I'll talk a bit more about that and what I, some of my plans and stuff as well too. So I'll talk more about that on the next break. But we have a special song request from Timo from Naperville. His song request is from Guns N' Roses called Estrange. So shout out to Timo from Naperville. Your song request is playing now. And if anybody else want some song requests, please text that hotline 630-637-8989. You know the rest. So shout out to Timo.

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0: Out-equipped.
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0: They had no chance of winning. But they had one huge advantage. General George Washington.
2: The fate of unborn millions will now depend, under God, on the courage and conduct of this army. We have to resolve to conquer or die.
0: Just as the leadership of one man helped form a nation, today leadership can transform the world. Leadership is in you. Now pass it on from PassItOn.com.

That was music from Lime Garden, Cross My Heart. I actually like that song. I've heard it play a couple of other times. So, as you know, I will be going to Colorado next week. So, I have a very traveling schedule. And I'll be there for a training camp as I get prepared to go to Spain. I'm really excited about Spain as well, too. It's so much that I'm just like, I don't know, I'm just like excited because I haven't done a camp in a while. but I'm just looking forward to it and just getting my body back into just like doing its normal like routine of things. So I even created like a whole lifting plan and doing like a lot has changed once you like graduate. So it's like now you have to create your own schedule. So that's what I'm doing, and it's been going like well. I have been consumed by the media, but other than that, I've gotten much better and stuff. I think like something that I want to do and stuff in the future is just kind of just like go somewhere, not have my phone, or at least not have it like on, and just like relax and enjoy just like nature and stuff. So that's something I'll be able to do this week. And usually when I do go to Colorado, I'm like rarely even on my phone, and it's rare if I'm even watching TV. I'm just like surrounded by different people. So I think it's like a good thing, and it just reminds me of when I was younger, just being able to go outside and do different stuff. So that's something that I used to always be so big on. So just getting back into some of those old things, but I'm excited about that. I'm excited to go to this camp. I'm excited to go camping and go hiking in Wisconsin. I may not go swimming. I might stand in the water because we cannot swim. But, so it's going to be great. I'll be there watching my friends swim and paddle boat. But yeah, so I'm glad for it all, and I just look forward to everything. I kind of just miss that. It's always good to kind of sometimes just be somewhere where you don't stay. That's an old saying that one of my friends used to use, and even recently, and it does feel good. You can smell like fresh air, different air, and everything. So I'm pretty excited about that. But stay tuned for these up and coming experts. But in the meantime, if you have any special song requests, text me your name, where you're from, and your song request, and you will receive a shout out on live on air. But in the meantime, you can do all those things by texting the hotline 630-637-8989. You're home for Pure Rock.

Hi, that was music by Jen Blossom called Follow You Down. We have a special song request from Angel from Aurora. So shout out to Angel from Aurora. Her special song request is Rescue Me by Hawthorne Heights. So that'll be coming up right now. And if anybody else have any special song requests, please text hotline 630-637-8989 and you know the rest.

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0: It looks like a hippie threw up in here. There's way too much tie-dye, there's dream catchers all over the place, and that better be incense.
2: Hang loose, baby. 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
0: What are you talking about? 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Go ape?
2: I'm just keeping it groovy, baby. You should try it sometime. It's far out.
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That was music by Handy called Doritos. Domino's. Not Doritos. Domino's. Speaking of Domino's, that was a game I used to play a lot when I was much younger. It was really fun. But back into my plans for Colorado. Colorado is, I will be going to Colorado Springs next week. So I leave Wednesday and I will return back on a Wednesday. So I'm pretty happy and excited about that. We have a lot planned. We'll be playing soccer and all different type of games. I always love like their food there because it's so good, and also getting a chance to meet different athletes, and some of them are celebrities. Especially being able to see like the track and field runners, I always get like excited. I'm like, oh my gosh, like she's an Olympian or like a gold medalist. Like, it's like so many people you'll see. I remember one of my friends, she ended up seeing Flauje and Angel Reese and got to take a picture with her. But you know what? Guess what? Full circle moment. I was able to last summer to meet Flauje and I took a picture with her. I was like so excited. I'm like, oh my gosh, like she here? Like what? But yeah, I just get so like in awe about that stuff. But I'm excited that I was able to see that as well too. And speaking of what I see right now, I just saw a kid pop a wheelie and that was really cool. But yeah, so I'm just excited to travel and everything. And even as the summer will come to an end for me and also finishing my summer classes, I'm still excited about what the future holds and what it brings. I think just even with the alumni being able to come in as well this past weekend and getting to hear them talk and also see them come back and tell about their memories, it made me think about what I want to do and what memories I want to make along my journey of life. So yeah, it's a lot of thinking, but I'll go more into that and other things that I have planned on the next break. But in the meantime, you can text the hotline 630-637-8989, and you know the rest. Back to some more music, the classics to the cutting edge.

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That was music by Action Adventure called Frozen True King in the North. And speaking of that, we actually, if you have any special song requests, please text that hotline 630-637-8989. Once again, if you would like to receive a special song request, please text the hotline 630-637-8989. And we'll be having a song come up in a minute for a special song request. So shout out to Timo from Naperville. Coming up, we have a song called Deftones, Diamond Eyes. So, yeah.

That was music by Eka Vandale called Vertical Worlds. Speaking of that, we're about to vertically get into this traffic report. So, the following traffic report is sponsored by ComEd. Accident in Warrenville on Butterfield Road, Route 56 at Route 59. Our next traffic report is at 4:30. I'm Shanita for WONC Metro Traffic. And in the meantime, if you have any special song requests, please text the hotline and you'll text your name, where you're from, and your special song request, and you will receive a shout out live on air. And you can do those three things by texting the hotline 630-637-8989. 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

That was music by Yvie Tumor called Google for a Century. But I want to give a special shout out to Fernando from Lombard, and his special song request will be from The Doors called Roadhouse Blues. So shout out to Fernando from Lombard. And if anyone else or any of the other listeners have a special song request, you know the following what to do, and you can do that by texting the hotline 630-637-8989. Shout out to Fernando from Lombard.

That was music from Lemon Sucker called Stain. Speaking of stained, have you ever had something where something get on your clothes, whether it's like juice, and it just would not come out for nothing? It could have been juice or a piece of gum or paint, and it just wouldn't come out. One time I remember I was going paintballing with a couple of my friends, and it was this the paintball had hit me in my foot, and I could never get that stain out of my shoe. I was just like, no. And it was my favorite pair of shoes too, and they were never the same after that. And it was some black Vans. But yeah, I used to wear Vans a lot. But if you have any special song requests, please text that hotline, 630-637-8989. And coming up, we have a special song request from Tom. So shout out to Tom from Wheaton. His song request will be Lenny Kravitz, Let Love Rule. So shout out to you, Tom from Wheaton.

That was music by Clarin called Cover Me. And if you have any special song requests, please text hotline 630-637-8989. But right now, we're going to get into the traffic report. The following traffic report is sponsored by ComEd. Accident in Warrenville on Winfield Road at Warrenville Road. Stop and go traffic in Stevenson on Stevenson I-55 inbound between Veterans Memorial Tollway, I-355 North, and County Line Road. Disabled vehicle right lane blocked in Veterans Memorial Tollway, I-355 on Veterans Memorial I-355 southbound at North Avenue. Stop and go traffic back to Army Trail Road. Our next traffic report is at 5:30. I'm Shanita for WONC Metro Traffic. And like I was saying, if you have any special song requests, please text me your name, where you're from, and your special song request, and you will receive a shout out live on air. So you can do the following by texting the hotline 630-637-8989. 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

0: 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Dang it, I was so close.
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That was music from Story of the Year called Dive Right In. Speaking of diving right in, let's dive right in to back where I left off. So a couple of other things that I have planned that I kind of want to do while I'm out in Colorado is go back to the Guardians of the Gods. Like, it was really nice. If I have time to, and if my body is filling up to it, to go on another hike, then I would do that. But yeah, I'm just like, I'm in this era of my life where I kind of just want to explore the world, and that's like 90% of what I do. But just being able to like soak it in and getting to travel and making the most out of it. Even today, it's so beautiful outside. I just love seeing the people walk by, the cars drive, or even the kids or different people ride their bikes and stuff. I saw a few kids pop a wheelie and stuff on their little e-bikes. So yeah, it makes me want to go and ride my bike. So yeah, this is a nice weather to just go on a walk and stuff, especially while it's not raining at all and stuff. In Chicago, summers is really nice. So many festivals and everything that's going on. But yeah, in the meantime, if you have any special song requests, you know the following. Text me your name, where you're from, and your special song request, and you will receive a shout out live on air by me. And you can do the following by texting the hotline 630-637-8989. 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

0: Dude, did you hear that? 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Now it's my chance to be a real-life superhero. You can call me Superman.
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That was Greta Van Fleet called Rolling in the Deep. Now, I don't know if it's me, and it could be me and a couple of others, but I had no idea somebody else made Rolling in the Deep, and Adele just did her own cover to it. And yeah, I'm like, wow, that's my first time hearing that. So I guess that was the person that had made it. It's just like the one Dolly Parton song that Whitney Houston did a cover to. I can't think of the name. It's not coming to me. But yeah, it's just like hearing it and hearing another voice do a different cover, change the beat of it and everything. But yeah, I was like, wait a minute, I know this song. But yeah, stay tuned for the up and coming next breaks as I go into what I look forward to the most out of this summer. And as well, if you have any special song requests, please text me your name, where you're from, your special song request. You will receive a shout out by me or live on air. And you can do the following by texting the following hotline number, 630-637-8989. Back to some more pure rock music.

I steer clear of graveyards. They are cliche in my death-obsessed journey.

Come Ed. Accident in Warrenville on Winfield Road at Warrenville Road. Accident in Elmhurst on York Road at Roosevelt Road. Stop and go traffic in Eisenhower on Eisenhower I-290 inbound between York Road and Tri-State Tollway I-294. Stop and go traffic in Reagan Memorial Tollway I-88 on Reagan Memorial I-88 eastbound between Route 83 and Tri-State Tollway I-294. Stop and go traffic in Stevenson on Stevenson I-55 inbound between Veterans Memorial Tollway I-355 North and County Line Road. Our next traffic report will be on Tuesday. I'm Shanita for WONC Metro Traffic. And in the meantime, if you have any special song requests, please text the hotline 630-637-8989. You know what to do.

that was music by the Mooney Sugu called The Showtime Part 2. And speaking of Showtime, this little show is about to end. It's been good telling you all my plans this summer, which I look forward to and I love doing each week. It just feels good to be able to talk to you all and y'all listen to me as I tell you like my plans and stuff. And no, I didn't get to go to Iowa this past weekend. I had to cancel and reschedule that for another time. But in the meantime, I was glad that I was able to sit down and interview and get to talk to some of the alumni that had came to the Oliver Hall farewell party. So I just loved hearing their stories. It was just so touching. But yeah, it was a great weekend overall. So I really loved it. And I was able to get a couple of things done, get to go shopping and stuff for this camping trip coming up, which I cannot wait to talk to you all about it when I come back on Monday. So yeah, but other than that, I'm going to pass the mic on to the next DJ host. It's been good, and see you all next week, and I hope y'all have a great week. Enjoy. 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

0: 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I've been starving since first period.
1: Same. I'm planning on getting seconds or even thirds.
0: I wonder what they're serving today.
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0: I think the food's staring at me.

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0: That was Like Ooh Ah by Twice here on Straight From The Soul FM 89. Welcome back to another week. I am your host Haley, joined by my ever so dear co-host
1: Olivia.
0: And this week, if you haven't already guessed it, it is a Twice artist spotlight, and honestly could not be more excited.
1: I am too. This is one of those groups that's just so, like, I love just hearing their music. It's very uplifting. I'm having one of those days where I'm feeling so blah, and being able to play something like this, I needed this right now.
0: Honestly, same. I think Twice is just enough to really boost anyone's spirits. And I feel like for as many artist spotlights as we have had so far, we haven't really hit that many third gen groups.
1: Right.
0: Especially so girl groups. So I'm super, super happy to be giving that spot to Twice here, as we're going to delve deeper into their history as a group, as well as their music. And of course, you get the full sort of 2 hours to listen to their music as well.
1: I love having opportunities to do stuff like this, because I even thought about it last week, us talking about how much we appreciate certain artists or certain groups, and then we go and play something else. Like, now we're giving people the opportunity to say, hey, we like this group, and you can actually hear them, and then even like them as individuals.
0: Yeah, some of their big hits and some of the little deep cuts. So a lot to get in here into here tonight. But for now, let's start off with some basic info about Twice, for if you're new to the group, or maybe if you never really kind of look back and like Wikipedia'd them or something. So Twice is a 9-member girl group under JYP Entertainment that debuted on October 20th of 2015 with the song you just heard, Like Ooh Ah, which is off of their first EP, The Story Begins. Very fitting title for a debut EP, I say. Yeah. And I feel like the most frequently known one is that their fandom name is Once, so Twice and Once, hand in hand.
1: Very clever pun.
0: And then those 9 members I mentioned consist of Jio, Jonghyun, Mina, Momo, Sana, Nayeon, Dahyun, Chaeyoung, and Chewie.
1: And something I love that we talked about off air was that we both like the same member.
0: Yes. So to talk a little bit about ourselves, our biases are both Sana. However, I bias both Sana and Dahyun, as Dahyun was my first bias in Twice when I got back into them back in 2017. So
1: I feel like sometimes you either stick to the same person, or with growth, you kind of pick a new bias, but I always will have that love for that first person I chose.
0: Right. Unless you're me, and then the list just kind of expands and gets longer until it's over half the group.
1: I like all of them, like, at that point.
0: Right. Like, but just OT9.
1: People probably think I'm lying, and they're like, oh, sure, you probably just couldn't name anybody. Like, no, I love all of them.
0: Like, I promise. But as we have a lot to talk about here tonight, we won't hold you up here for much longer, so let's get back into the music. Here is Candy by Twice.

0: please.
1: Left, right, do it to the beat. Pop with my body, that's my strategy. Other girls try.

0: getcha. I'm gonna getcha real good, and I betcha.
1: Be in the know with Straight From The Soul on social media. Follow us on Instagram at SFTS891.

0: That was I Got You by Twice here on Straight from the Soul FM 89. Once again, I'm your host Haley, joined by my ever so wonderful co-host
1: Olivia.
0: And to start getting deeper into the conversation about Twice, I think it would be a good idea to just talk about some of their major comeback moments and kind of big breaks, I want to say. Which, the first one that comes to mind was Fancy.
1: Mm-hmm.
0: I think Fancy was truly their, like, giant international break.
1: Yeah, actually, I remember when that came out. It was kind of a big deal. Especially, like, even my friends and stuff who didn't like K-pop or anything, like, they were all hearing about that.
0: Right. Like, my cousin, who was, like, several years younger than me, mm-hmm. he knew Fancy. Like, so many people knew Fancy. Like,
1: some people get annoyed when songs like that blow up, but I actually see it as a benefit. I like when that stuff happens.
0: Right, me too, because I think it's very deserving, especially because they put so much work into it. Because I know all of the members, so Twice was, as far as I remember, they were formed off a survival show called 16.
1: Uh-huh.
0: And then I know Gio, at the very least, she was training since she was like 8 years old, pretty much, because she just a few months ago celebrated like her 20th anniversary in the industry as a whole.
1: Okay.
0: But she debuted when she was in her like later teens. But wow. She is 28 years old. So she's been in this industry for 20 years.
1: Like, that's like how long people work for their entire life.
0: Right.
1: So it's more than deserved. And I think it's so interesting that people think individuals have only been around for however long they've known about them, but mm-hmm. or they've maybe been famous for, but there's a lot that goes on before that.
0: Right. Like, there are so... training periods can be so long, too, because if you even think about it, another similar, like, very long training period is... We talked about Lily of NMIX. Well, I talked about Lily of NMIX several months ago during the NMIX Artist Spotlight. But she had been training under JYP for a very long time since, I want to say it was probably 2015, 2016, when GOT7 released If You Do.
1: Mm-hmm.
0: Because the talking voice on that song is Lily.
1: Oh, that's cool.
0: Like the one that's just like, whatever, I'll just go to sleep.
1: Yeah, like an Easter egg.
0: Mm-hmm. But I know... Twice has also made cameos in different JYP groups' music videos. Notably, I remember Dahyun appearing in GOT7's Stop Stop It. And I believe it's Nayeon. And it might be another member, but I specifically remember Nayeon in GOT7's Girls, Girls, Girls debut music video.
1: That's cool. Which, I actually like that song.
0: Right? And I'm trying to double check. Yeah, so GOT7 debuted the year before. So it really was an Easter egg for the Twice girls to be in there.
1: Be involved, yeah.
0: Which is really cool, and I kind of like miss when that would happen, because I know in Twice's debut, like Ooh Ah, this wasn't necessarily intentional, but Chan, Bang Chan, who is the leader of Stray Kids, was actually a zombie in that music video. And you can see him in the beginning.
1: That's actually cool. It's kind of fun. And I love how groups still make music videos, because I feel like that's so dead here, mm-hmm. like in the West.
0: But I will say Twice have some of the like really fun ones, especially when I think of older Twice music. They were always so bright and colorful.
1: Right.
0: And you knew when you were listening to a Twice song and when you were watching a Twice music video.
1: Yeah.
0: And it was so fun, and their style was very identifiable. And I still feel like that's true today. Like, mm-hmm. they still have this very certain color where you hear a song or you look at like a teaser image and you're like, yeah. But continuing on with some of their big moments in their careers, I feel like Likey was very big. Obviously, it was that 2017 wave of a lot of people getting into K-pop.
1: Yeah.
0: And Likey was just a hit. The people love Likey. Maybe I'm wrong, but I love Likey.
1: I remember that era, because I'd say I got into K-pop maybe like 2016-ish. Mm-hmm. So I was definitely there for that.
0: Right. And then going a little further down the line of their career, I feel like Set Me Free was mm-hmm. also massively successful, because that was when they started to shift their sound to be more less from bubblegum to like a more mature like concept.
1: Right. And I feel like that kind of like shapes with them growing up a little bit, because right. you kind of see like the difference in their sound.
0: Mm-hmm. And then obviously the Strategy collaboration with Megan Thee Stallion was giant. It was you hear it everywhere. I love it. It's so catchy.
1: I kind of liked when a lot of groups were doing that. Like the first one I remember at club I think of is like when Blackpink collabed with Dua Lipa. Like that was such yes. a big deal at the time. I think that was 2018. Mm-hmm. And then you saw more of those collabs later on. I know they collabed with Selena Gomez and then like obviously like BTS and
0: Lady
1: Halsey.
0: Gaga.
1: Yeah. Like kind of seeing those groups. I kind of like it. Like here's our biggest pop group here with like the biggest pop group here. And right. then they kind of do something together.
0: It's so fun when I see those, because it also makes me think of TXT and the Jonas Brothers, yeah. which that was so out of left field. For it to be like the Jonas Brothers, but I was like, okay, actually, you know what? I get it. I'm here for it.
1: And they're always such good songs, and maybe they're super overplayed, but you give it a couple years, and then I hear those songs again, and it reminds me of right. a couple years ago.
0: And I will say one moment that maybe wasn't a very big success, but it was, I guess, more of a stall for Twice was Signal.
1: Mm-hmm.
0: Because apparently a lot of people didn't like Signal. I am not one of those people. I've been a Signal truther. Since day one, I love Signal so bad, but from everything I hear is like people used to hate that song. They uh-huh. were like, what is this? But it didn't really damage Twice's
1: reputation
0: or success in any way. And people came to later love the song as well. So it just kind of evened out, yeah. I guess.
1: I hear so many of those stories of like artists at shows and they're like, oh, this is our new song. And people are like, what is this? Whatever. Mm-hmm. And then years later it becomes, or even months later, it becomes a hit.
0: Right. It's like suddenly charting like Billboard 100. Like,
1: you just have to trust.
0: And then another big moment before we wrap up here, I wanted to talk about was their Lollapalooza set last year.
1: Yeah, I remember seeing them on there. I was like, oh.
0: Yeah, and they did phenomenal. They had this really cool drone show. They did Takedown from the K-pop Demon Hunter soundtrack, which was a really cool thing to be a part of, yeah. especially with how big the movie got.
1: And that's such like a very, that could get the crowd involved kind of song.
0: Right.
1: Because it's so, I don't know what the word is, just like not energetic, but it really like focuses you, dials you in.
0: Yeah. And it's with how popular that movie was, like it was a song that everybody knew.
1: Yeah.
0: But I don't, it was so incredible to like see. I wasn't at Lala for this, but I watched the live stream and I was nothing but impressed, as I always am with Twice's performances. I think they're excellent performers who really get up on stage and you really visually see how much they love their jobs.
1: Right.
0: Which I have nothing but respect for that, because it is a tasking career.
1: Yeah. And it just takes so much out of you too.
0: Mm-hmm. But that is a little bit of Twice's big moments throughout these past 11 years of Twice, or going on 11 at least. So we'll talk more about the members specifically in a little bit here, but let's get back into the music with, like I already said, one of my absolute favorite Twice songs. Here is Signal.

0: That was Sunset by Twice here on Straight from the Soul FM89. I'm your host, Haley, joined by my delightful co-host,
1: Olivia.
0: And we just wanted to keep it a little brief and talk about some of the members' solo projects, as well as what some of the other members who aren't having solos kind of been up to. And to kind of kick it off with the member who had her solos first, which is Nayeon, who released Pop off of her I'm Nayeon album, and then later ABCD, which two songs that I really like.
1: Yeah, I would definitely say I think sometimes it's hard for fans to, or even other people, to kind of detach them from the groups or stuff, or even not related to Twice, but I'm guilty of not realizing, oh wait, this is this person in this group. And like when you hear them, sometimes they don't actually sound like they do in the group, and it's kind of cool to see that other side.
0: Right. I think, honestly, Nayeon solo really kind of has both of those sides of Twice, where Pop was very bright, bubblegum in your face, and then ABCD off of the Na EP was definitely more of that, like, mature, like, this is kind of the vibe and the way I want to go with my music.
1: Right.
0: Which, it was very nice to see there, but I really liked, like, I'm Nayeon as a whole EP, which I can never remember if it's I'm Nayeon or Im Nayeon, as that's her name. But I think it kind of like stands for both.
1: Pun, almost. Yeah.
0: And then moving on, the next member to make her solo was Geo with Killing Me Good. And I will say this EP was so memorable for me because she actually performed one of the songs, Nightmare. Off of this EP before it was released. So when I saw Twice at their Ready to Be tour, she performed that song, Nightmare. And I don't know, I've since then had this little special, like, sweet spot in my heart for this EP.
1: Right. You didn't know what you were witnessing yet.
0: Right. And then the next one was Chewy with Runaway, which I think this was a really solid sound for Chewy. It was kind of this poppy, almost like an electric R&B, I want to say. I don't know. I think it suits her, but I definitely do want to see what else she's capable of, because I know she had a collaboration with Corbin Besson, and that song was so good. Her voice is just so pretty, and I think it's really flexible for so many genres.
1: Right. I think some artists just need to kind of find that sound that can emphasize their voice, because I think some of them play it just a little bit too safe. It's like, I want to hear more.
0: Right. So I don't know, I am definitely looking forward to what Chewy might have in the future, but I don't know, I think Runaway was definitely worth it as a debut too, so if you haven't heard it, check it out. Well, you don't have to, we'll be playing it in a little bit here. And the next was Chaeyoung with the title track Shoot Fireworks, which I will say, I don't know what I was necessarily expecting from this EP, but I really liked it. I really liked this song. I think all of the B-sides are really good. The album is titled Little Fantasy Volume 1. And I don't know, I just really liked everything off of this. I'm trying to remember what my favorite track was. I think, oh, this was another one. She performed My Guitar.
1: Yeah.
0: On tour as well. But Band-Aid was really good. Shadow Puppet was... that one was really good too. So if you haven't heard it, definitely check it out. But those are all of the members who have solos. And there is the three-member unit of the Japanese line, which is Mina, Momo, and Sana, with the name Misamo, which I am never, ever, ever disappointed with a Misamo release. Yeah. I think they have such fun, playful music. And it's, like, playful in so many ways, not just, like, the bright.
1: Right. They kind of almost, like, tease a little bit.
0: I don't know. It's so good. Between their debut of Do Not Touch and even their more recent stuff with Hot Couture, listen, you say Misamo is releasing something, I'm sad. And then Dahyun and Jonghyun Have no solos yet or like unit work. That's to be determined. But I know Dahyun's been doing some acting, which is really cool to see. I think that's definitely a different endeavor than the rest of the group. But I always love to see idols like follow their individual passions and not just...
1: Just doesn't have to always be music. No, I like that.
0: But I don't know. I'm really excited to see what might be on Jonghyun's plate for the future. Because, I don't know, I have a feeling it'll be great no matter what she decides to do. So, I don't know if you have any thoughts with that as well.
1: No, I feel like that's pretty good. But I do like the idea, like how you said, that it doesn't always have to be music. But you never know what people are cooking up. So.
0: Exactly. However, if you do want to listen to maybe a Dahyun or a Jonghyun solo track, they do all have a solo song on their most recent like deluxe, which was 10 The Story Goes On. So Jio, and these are all songs they performed on their most recent tour. So Jio had ATM, Nayeon had Me, Jonghyun Fix a Drink, Momo Move Like That, Sana Decaffeinated, which I love that song so much, Mina Stone Cold, Dahyun's Chess, Chaeyoung's In My Room, also love that song, and Chewie's Dive In. So you will be able to hear all of those here on Straight from the Soul tonight. So stay tuned for the next hour. But to kind of close it out here, here is Closer by Jio.

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